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4: From the Sky News Centre at 2, Iranian state media is reporting explosions in multiple regions in the south of the country. The US has launched a second night of attacks after Donald Trump declared the temporary ceasefire over. Before leaving the NATO summit in Turkey, America's president talked up what he calls his tremendous success.
5: They had leaders, they're gone, and they had another set of leaders, they're gone. Now they have another set of leaders, they may be gone. Who knows? And you know what? I may be gone too. Because I'm their number one target. Because they're scum. That's the way they act. But I'm doing what's right for the world.
4: Tehran threatens to close the vital Strait of Hormuz shipping route in response. Andy Burnham's last remaining Labour leadership threat has confirmed he won't run. Ex-Defence Minister Al Khan says he'll back the former Greater Manchester mayor. Vet businesses will be made accountable to an independent regulator as part of the biggest shake-up of the sector in 60 years. A recent review found some animal owners paying tens of thousands of pounds for treatment. Martin Blake, the firearms officer who shot Chris Carver in South London in 2022, has learnt he's unlikely to face any further action. It's after a change to the laws around police misconduct. For the first time in 4 years, there'll be a British player in the semi-finals of the men's singles at Wimbledon. Wild card Arthur Ferry, who started the tournament as world number 114, beat ninth seed Flavio Cabolli in straight sets. Ferry previously spent time playing college tennis in the United States. Here's his childhood coach, Tina Snortier.
6: Coming back home to Wimbledon has come full circle for him. And he's shown great resilience, fighting spirit and hunger, which you can only hope for in any athlete.
4: And the last woman ever to be executed in the UK has received a conditional pardon. The Justice Secretary says Ruth Ellis's trial in 1955 would be handled differently under modern laws. That's the latest.
7: Ladies and gentlemen,
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5: From the Sky News Centre at 3, the US military has begun a second night of airstrikes against Iran after President Trump hinted their ceasefire was over. State media in Tehran's reporting explosions across the country's southern coast. Nominations open today for the Labour leadership, but Andy Burnham's expected to be the only MP putting himself forward to be the next Prime Minister. If that's the case, he'll be confirmed as Keir Starmer's successor next Friday. Ex-Defence Minister Al Khan's had been his last rumoured challenger, but he's backing the former Greater Manchester Mayor.
6: Andy Burnham is good at listening. He's listening to everybody and he will take all of the different ideas, of which he will have thousands, coming from various different sectors of the Labour Party and indeed the professional tapestry across the UK. He will then need to pick which ones he's going to move forward.
5: The government will bring in a new veterinary watchdog as part of plans to shake up the industry. Vet bills have risen by twice the rate of inflation, leaving some people paying tens of thousands of pounds. There's a warning about a drug driving epidemic on the UK's roads. Freedom of information requests found offences rose by 28% last year. Lindsay Stewart's brother Tim was killed by a drug driver who'd been in a crash 10 days before while under the influence.
7: We were just horrified. Why was this man on the road? Why did he have a valid driving licence? Really, Tim's death was preventable because of the laws at the way they are now. If someone is positive for drugs at the roadside, they have to wait for blood tests to come back.
5: The Department for Transport's called the figures deeply concerning. Arthur Ferries told the Queen it would be great to play the Wimbledon final on his birthday this Sunday after reaching the semis. French Open champion Alexander Zverev awaits following his straight sets win over Flavio Caboli yesterday. And the government's agreed a deal to keep the Sizewell B nuclear power station running until 2055. The Suffolk plant supplies around 3% of the UK's electricity. That's the latest.
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7: From the Sky News Centre at 4, Donald Trump's ordered a second night of airstrikes against Iran, putting a fragile ceasefire between both countries under even more strain. State media in Tehran reported several explosions across the country's southern coast. In response, its Revolutionary Guards say they've targeted American bases in Bahrain and Kuwait, where air raid sirens have been heard. Our US correspondent Mark Stone says President Trump's aims now are unclear.
8: He's saying the ceasefire is over, but has said that the Iran war has not started again. I think it is absolutely clear that his erratic policy shifts on Iran are evidence that he does not know how to get out of this war which he started.
7: Former Defence Minister Al Khan has confirmed he won't run for the Labour leadership. Nominations open today, with Andy Burnham expected to be the only candidate who can win. The British Veterinary Association has welcomed the biggest shake-up of the sector since the 1960s. Ministers say an independent regulator would give pet owners more power to complain. A review's concluded disability benefits are no longer fit for purpose. The interim report by Minister Sir Stephen Timms found people applying for personal independence payment often find the system dehumanising. The Princess of Wales and the Prime Minister are among those who've congratulated Arthur Ferry after the wildcard reached the Wimbledon semi-finals. He beat Flavio Cabolli yesterday. Ferry will become the new British number one, having started the tournament ranked 114th in the world. He also met the Queen before and after his win.
9: She was waiting for me at the end of the match, and she congratulated me. I told her how much of an honour it was for me to play in front of her, and yeah, she just said, congratulations, keep going. I told her it was my birthday on Sunday, so it'd be great to play the Wimbledon final on my birthday.
7: As Justin Bieber will join BTS, Shakira and Madonna for the first World Cup halftime show, the 11-minute performance will take place during next Sunday's final. That's the latest.
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4: From the Sky News Centre at 5, US Central Command says it struck 19 Iranian military targets during a second night of renewed airstrikes. There have been several explosions across Iran's southern coast after President Trump declared a fragile ceasefire over yesterday. Tehran's Revolutionary Guard say they've targeted American military bases in the region in response. Air raid sirens were heard in Kuwait. Vet businesses will be accountable to an independent regulator for the first time as part of the biggest shake-up of the sector in 60 years. It's after a recent review found some pet owners are paying tens of thousands of pounds for treatment. Here's what Environment Secretary Emma Reynolds hopes the change will do.
5: To introduce more price transparency, drive down prices so that pet owners can benefit from comparing prices between practices, but also crucially modernising a system that dates back to 1966.
4: Nominations open today for the Labour leadership. Andy Burnham's expected to be the only MP putting himself forward. There's a warning about a drug driving epidemic on the UK's roads. Freedom of information requests found offences rose by 28% last year. Britain's Arthur Ferry told the Queen he'd love to make the Wimbledon final on his 24th birthday this Sunday. He's the second wildcard to reach the semi-finals. These fans hope he can go all the way.
6: If Centrecourt get beyond him, why not? An England and a Ferry double, that's what we want.
7: He's fit, he's a local,
8: very level-headed.
7: He's got everything to play for, nothing to lose.
9: He's going to get through to the final, and then if he takes down Sinner or Djokovic, that would be something for the Asians.
4: And the government's agreed to keep the Sizewell B nuclear power station running until 2055. It supplies around 3% of the UK's electricity. That's the latest time.
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eventually. So if our time is running out, day after day, we'll make the mundane a masterpiece. 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

0: from the Sky News Centre at 6. Donald Trump has ordered a second night of airstrikes against Iran, putting a fragile ceasefire between both countries under even more strain. In response, Iran's Revolutionary Guards say they've targeted American bases in Bahrain and Kuwait, where air raid sirens have been heard. Here's our US correspondent, Mark Stone.
1: He's saying the ceasefire is over, but has said that the Iran war has not started again. I think it is absolutely clear that his erratic policy shifts on Iran are evidence that he does not know how to get out of this war which he started.
0: Money given to Robert Jenrick's campaign to be Conservative leader in 2024 is reportedly being investigated by police. The Reform UK MP says claims he received nearly £40,000 from a foreign donor are entirely false. The government's bringing in a new veterinary watchdog to give owners more power to complain. Ministers are looking to tackle spiralling bills and fees in a major shake-up of the industry. The Department for Transport admits the latest figures on drug driving are deeply concerning. A 28% increase in convictions was recorded last year, surpassing drink driving for the first time. Lindsay Stewart's brother, Tim, was killed by a drug driver who'd been in a crash 10 days before while under the influence.
2: We were just horrified. Why was this man on the road? Why did he have a valid driving licence? Really, Tim's death was preventable because of the laws at the way they are now. If someone is positive for drugs at the roadside, they have to wait for blood tests to come back.
0: Nominations open today for the Labour leadership, but Andy Burnham's expected to be the only MP putting himself forward to be the next Prime Minister. If that's the case, he'll be confirmed as Sir Keir Starmer's successor next Friday. And the Princess of Wales and the Prime Minister are among those who've congratulated Arthur Ferry after the Brit reached the Wimbledon semi-finals following his victory against Flavio Cobolli. That's the latest. I'm Tom.
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5: Good morning. Dry today. Some bright and sunny spells. It's going to be very warm again. Highs of around 24 degrees.
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0: with Connor, Andrew and Amy.
1: Good morning. It's the Curio Breakfast Show. Thanks so much for joining us. I've been here just after six. It's Connor Brennan with you, Andrew and Amy McGuckin. Hello.
2: Hello, good morning. Have you been enjoying the sunshine?
1: It's nice.
2: Really?
1: It is nice, yeah. It makes everything better. It makes everything better. Makes your mood better. Makes your food taste better. Makes the kids, no, they don't behave any better. But it makes it makes most things better.
2: It does. It really does.
1: Yeah. How was golf? Did you enjoy it yesterday?
3: It was all right, yeah.
1: All right, just all right.
2: Are we getting any positivity, any cheeriness out of you?
3: Everything was good. I played all right. Was playing with my friend Aaron. And yeah, it was all good. It was all good.
1: Really nice.
3: Good. So a nice busy day. Now just winding down now. Winding down.
1: Almost holiday time. Almost on his holly flops, pops, bobs, but whatever.
2: Whatever they say.
1: What were you getting up to yesterday?
2: I was at the spa.
1: Oh, very warm for the spa.
2: Lovely in the sunshine though, in the pool with the sun.
1: Okay.
2: Gorgeous.
1: Yeah, okay.
2: Yeah.
1: Very nice.
2: Got a massage, so I'm all relaxed.
1: You have one incredible life, you know that? Do you know how lucky you are?
2: Yeah.
1: Do you?
2: It was lovely. It was very nice with my mum. We had a lovely wee day. We had a wee lunch.
1: It's very
2: so nice.
1: Cute.
2: Yeah.
1: Let's get into Thursday morning. Almost the weekend already,
3: yeah,
1: guys.
3: Yeah, I'm off to London today. Take my

0: coming up.
1: All right, let's get into Thursday morning. I know Andrew Rann has shared some thoughts on the England football team.
2: He has.
1: Yeah. Over the last few weeks. This is a lovely story about an England fan that even Andrew Rann is going to love. More on this next.
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0: Andrew and Amy.
1: So, did you hear the story about the England fan who used £10,000 of his life savings to take his granddad to the World Cup?
2: Oh, no, I haven't heard this.
1: Did you not hear this?
2: No.
1: Did you hear this story?
3: No, I never heard it.
1: So, he had £10,000 basically saved up that he was going to use for like a deposit on a house, I think the story was. And he decided to take his granddad to the World Cup instead and, you know, spend the time with him and make the memories with him. He says, growing up, his granddad always would have taken him to Hull City games and he wanted to return the favour. So they went over to New York and Atlanta for the matches with Panama and DR Congo, and of course they won that. They got to see that match there against Mexico, that 3-2-1 win in the Azteca Stadium.
2: What a
1: trip. So they got to see amazing games. But there was an online like crypto casino type company basically. They saw the story, it kind of went viral, and they vowed to pay back the money if England beat Panama by more than 2 goals. That didn't happen, but then they turned around and said, well, if they beat Dr. Congo, they will do the same and give him the money back. So when they beat Dr. Congo 2-1, they give the fella his £10,000.
2: Oh my word, that's amazing.
1: Isn't that really nice?
2: Oh, that's very lovely. Nice.
1: Wasn't it?
3: Imagine giving up your house deposit because you're hoping the footballer's coming home.
2: That's for his wee granddad.
1: He's being nice. He's making memories.
3: I was trying to make
1: granddad
3: a joke there, Connor. It's a great story, but I was trying to make a joke linking the house to football coming home. But I couldn't finish it.
2: Very good.
1: Yeah. Sorry. But isn't it amazing? He got to do that for his granddad, and then, you know, he got
2: the money.
1: The power off the internet.
2: And a good deed. That's nice.
1: You know, isn't that really nice?
3: It'd be mad funny, you know, like if it wasn't his granddad, it was just a bloke on the street. And thought, hey, listen, I got clickbait here.
2: This'll work.
1: I've got a great story. It's like an X Factor song.
3: Yeah, exactly. Yeah.

0: coming up.
1: All right, after 7 o'clock this morning, I'm going to do the final percentage thingy thing ever.
2: Ever.
1: Ever. We'll tell you why. And also, the most joyful, unexpected moment happened to me yesterday.
0: With McCabe Fine Furnishings, Belfast Road, Newry. 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
1: The most wonderful, joyful moment came into my life yesterday.
2: Aww.
1: And I find you have these moments and they're just extra special when they're a surprise, when they're out of the blue, when you don't expect them.
2: Sounds nice.
1: Oh, it's really nice. I put on a pair of shorts that I haven't worn since, well, it must have been last summer.
2: Uh-huh.
1: Put my hand in the pocket. Tenner.
2: Brilliant.
3: Oh, yes.
2: Oh, I thought you were about to say that the fit and you didn't think they were going to fit or something. That's also a joyful, unexpected moment.
1: What are you trying to say?
2: Not for you, for me, just in general. You know, do you ever think, oh, that's probably a bit small, and then you try it on, it's not, and you're like, oh.
1: Well, there you go. That's another joyful, unexpected moment. I think finding a tenner in a pair of trousers is always, it's one of life's greatest unexpected sources of joy.
2: It doesn't happen to me as much as I would like, but it is nice.

0: whoever it happens to be delivering the parcel, right? I will stock it. See when that delivery turns up in the expected time frame. Weak at the knees.
1: What?
2: Oh, I love it when a plan comes together.
0: Just weak at the knees. I love it. I love it so much.
1: So like if it says it'll be between 10, 15 and 10, yeah. 25, yeah, and it does.
0: See if it comes in that window, it's amazing, because rarely it does. It's always late. They always change the window.
2: Yeah.
0: So when it comes inside that window, I love
1: That's
0: it.
1: A really
0: see when
1: one.
0: I see the van pull up outside the house and I look down and it's in that window. Does things to me. Other things that I love, I'll give you one more, and this is fantastic.
1: Right.
0: If you are, I don't know about you, but if I'm going somewhere new or like a gig or something like that, I get really nervous about parking and like, am I going to get a space?
1: Am I
0: going to have to do laps of a one-way system?
1: If you're like, had to be somewhere on time.
0: Yeah, I hate it. See when you find a parking space, like right there. Just there.
1: So rare.
0: Without
1: so
0: circling
1: good.
0: Round, without it's just there for yeah. you. Or in fact you pull it up and you see the car just pulling out and the space just opens up like the Red Sea.
1: If you're somewhere like the Lisburn Road where it's a nightmare to get parked and it's right outside the shop, brilliant.
0: I love it. Unexpected joys, would you like to add to the list this morning? Please do 07702 687 001. Drop us a message there on WhatsApp and we'll go through yours after 7.

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15: From the Q Radio newsroom at 7 o'clock, I'm Jane Veitch, and these are your top stories this morning. There's a security alert on Roosevelt Street in South Belfast. It follows the search of a property early this morning. Several items were recovered. A man and a woman were arrested, and homes in Inverness Street and Roosevelt Street have been evacuated, with the Sandy Road Community Centre opened for residents. Cordons are also in place. Officers remain at the scene, as well as ammunition technical officers. In international news, bridges, ports and infrastructures have been hit by US airstrikes along Iran's coast. Yesterday, Donald Trump declared the ceasefire between the two countries was over, blaming repeated strikes against ships in the Strait of Hormuz. In response, Tehran's fired on US military bases in Bahrain and Kuwait. Sky's Middle East correspondent Adam Parsons in Jerusalem says last week's deal is under threat.
16: It hasn't taken very long for
9: understanding to become misunderstanding and anger. What we normally call tit-for-tat reprisals, but that would suggest they were relatively small. These are big attacks. When you're talking about 80, 90 missiles, I think you have to say that's a significant attack.
15: And nominations open today for the Labour leadership, but Andy Burnham's expected to be the only MP putting himself forward to be the next Prime Minister. If that's the case, he'll be confirmed as Keir Starmer's successor next Friday. Back here, the organisers of an 11th night bonfire built next to an East Belfast library that has been boarded up to protect it from the extreme heat say they only moved to the site after the Education Authority barred them from a nearby derelict school. Tully Carnot Library has had its windows covered with wood panels ahead of the weekend bonfire. Organisers say they moved to the Granton Park site this year after the EA retained control of the former Tully Carnot Primary School site on the King's Road. That's where the bonfire was held last year. And then finally, a major review suggests that most weight loss drugs help people shed pounds, but they don't meaningfully improve quality of life. Research published in the British Medical Journal found that Mounjaro and Wegovy were among the most effective treatments for weight loss, but only injectable Wegovy showed clear benefits for reducing the risk of death and some heart conditions. Well, that is your headline news at 7. We've got more local stories coming next.
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11: Invest NI says it has offered over £26 million worth of assistance to help businesses in both the Newry, Mourne and Down and ABC Council areas over the past year. 584 new jobs will be created as a result of this support. The companies include McGuinness Engineering, Versafix and Kestrel Foods. And we're being urged to save water over the coming days as temperatures are again on the rise. NI Water is asking us not to use sprinklers and hoses in the garden.
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0: Q Sport. Kindly brought to you by Boyd Stores Hill Street Newry. Going on holidays? Boyd's has all your last minute travel needs sorted.
15: The World Cup quarterfinals begin this evening with two sides who locked horns in the last tournament preparing to face off again. Joe Rawson is in the US.
17: After a rest day, the World Cup returns tonight with Morocco putting their 30-match unbeaten run on the line against France in a repeat of the 2022 World Cup semi-final. The Atlas Lions were beaten 2-0 on that occasion, but now have the chance to gain revenge and reach the last four again. Standing in their way is a French side inspired by Kylian Mbappe, with Le Bleu conceding just two goals and scoring freely throughout the tournament.
15: And finally, Rory McIlroy insists he's happy Spanish golfer John Rahm is back playing at the Scottish Open. It will be Rahm's first PGA Tour event outside of majors since his controversial switch to LIV Golf 3 years ago. That is all for now. I'm Jane Veitch, back at 7:30.
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18: Thank you, Javich. Another dry day today. Lots of sunny spells. Very warm. Highs of around 26 degrees.
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0: Bruno Mars, I just might. Good morning. It's a Curio Breakfast Show. Chat about those unexpected little joys before 7 o'clock. I drive for a living, not hitting a red light all day. I know it's going to be a good day.
1: Oh, beautiful. There's nothing nice nicer. Feeling. Yeah, of course. And especially if it was your job, it'd be even nicer.
0: Yeah. What do you call him? What do you call your guy? The actor, the famous guy.
1: Okay, and goes, narrow him down.
0: He goes, all right, all right, all right.
1: Oh, Matthew McConaughey?
0: Yeah. Yeah. His autobiography is called Green Lights. Have you ever read it? No. I listened to it on an audiobook. It's really good.
1: Is it him narrating it?
0: Yeah.
1: Oh, he's and a cool voice.
0: You can listen to him all day.
2: Yeah, he's got a great voice.
0: He's absolutely class. What other? We've got a few others coming in here. Somebody's pointing out that, does that mean that Connor hasn't washed his shorts since last year if you find a tenner in them? No, they were washed. They came out of the wash, guys. Not that gross.
1: And the tenner was washed?
0: Yeah, but it's money, doesn't it? Yeah.
2: Nothing better than clean money.

0: Justin Bieber, DJ Snake, Let Me Love You. Good morning, it's the Q Radio Breakfast Show. Big shout out to Aidan and Ben. On the way to the airport to go to Norway.
1: Enjoy your holidays. That sounds lovely. I'd love to go to Norway.
0: Big Luke Cope fans. We have guys going to Dermot Kennedy on Sunday. Well, they say they're going to Amble. Dermot Kennedy is a bonus.
1: Wow. You see, that's how you know how big Amble are now, that people are saying that.
2: Fair play to Dermot Kennedy for having Amble, because sometimes, you know, you don't want the Amble of a massive profile. And he's like, that's good too. You know, it's not like a competition, right?
1: Why not? Yeah.
0: Yeah, definitely. There's definitely, I think Irish artists like really love supporting each other, don't they?
2: And yeah.
0: And he's had Kingfisher before on shows.
1: So you're going to see Amble then the weekend?
0: Yeah.
1: Nice.
0: Yeah. Looking forward to it.
2: Like, Irish music is having such a moment. You know, you've got CMAT. You know, Dermot Kennedy,
1: Kingfisher, of course.
2: So much.
0: And then you have things that we don't necessarily play, but like Murray Walpurs did SSA Arena and stuff like that. They do arenas, you know.
2: Yeah.
0: It's massive. Good luck. Enjoy the gig.
1: Yeah.
0: Weather's looking good for the weekend, so good time for an outdoor concert. Guys, I guess it's a bit of sad news this morning.
2: It is sad. The end of an era.
1: It is the end of an era. But I think we can say that for sure.
0: It's all over.
1: Be specific, please.
0: Yeah, no, not us, this.
3: The percentage thingy thing.
0: It's the last percentage thingy thing ever. It's the last one. It's been retired. We're on to new and better things. So the percentage thingy thing had to go.
1: So make sure you answer today, because it's your last chance.
0: It's your last chance, guys. Thank you so much for playing along with the percentage thingy thing. Special mention of the 6am club, where the percentage thingy thing was born.
1: They were the OGs.
0: And then we moved it into 7 o'clock. And now it is being retired. And you think I would have a nice easy one to finish? Oh no. 5% of us claim that we have done what?
1: Oh, it's rogue today. It's
2: entered the percentage thingy thing.
1: Very good.
0: That's good. Could be accurate too, actually. 5% of us claim we have done what?
1: We have gone to the cinema.
0: Only 5%?
1: I don't know.
0: Come on, now.
2: It would be rude for me not to.
0: Yes, go.
2: Is it having inappropriate thoughts about a work colleague?
0: You know, I kind of wish I'd have made that. I should have done that. It would have been a lovely full circle moment. No, but it's not. 077-03-687-001. Have a guess on WhatsApp there this morning. 5% of his claim. We have done what? Have a guess. It's your last time ever.
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1: Good morning. Traffic is slow on the M2. That's approaching Nelson Street off slip. Also on the West Link as usual. That's going towards York Street. If you spot anything else out on the roads, you can let us know about it on the Q Radio Travel Line 90 890 110.
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0: Ricky Martin, Living a Vila Loca on the Q-Radio Breakfast Show. Good morning, it's 7:30. Jane Veitch has got her headlines.
1: Good morning, Connor. Well, there is a security alert on Roosevelt Street in South Belfast. The property was searched early this morning. Several items were recovered. A man and a woman have been arrested, and local residents in Inverna Street and Roosevelt Street, they've been moved into Sandy Row Community Centre. And then in international news, the US and Iran have carried out more airstrikes against each other overnight. Ports and cities in southern Iran were hit, and American bases in Bahrain and Kuwait were targeted as well. And nominations open today for the Labour leadership, but Andy Burnham is expected to be the only MP putting himself forward to be the next Prime Minister. And then one more story, another one for you, Connor. Anything health and fitness related, because you're my guru.
0: Oh, that's me, yeah. Health queen, me.
1: Well, you certainly are. Sniffing.
0: Okay, oh, Jane, be careful.
1: Chocolate.
2: Oh, God, thank God it was chocolate.
1: What did you think it was going to be, Andrew?
0: Underpants.
1: Socks. Sniffing chocolate before a workout could help boost your gym performance.
0: Now, when we say sniff, do we mean smell?
1: Yes. So if you smell dark chocolate, so this is according to, now I should say it's a small study and there's more work to still be done.
0: It was you in your kitchen yesterday before going for a run.
1: Amy and I were sniffing the Bourneville before the High Rocks. So if you smell dark chocolate before a workout, that in this study, the people who did this completed more repetitions and felt less hungry.
3: Really? So you just eat the chocolate. Well, surely that would also help because, you know, the sugars and stuff.
0: What was the sample size?
1: Sample size was small.
3: Good answer, Jane.
2: Jane, how did you come across this study? Were you typing in sniffing into Google and it just pops up?
1: I typed in
0: Jane's search history, sniffing and chocolate.
3: The benefits of chocolate.
0: Yeah.
1: No, it popped up from a reputable source.
3: Good.
1: Okay. I thought of you, Connor, when I saw the story.
0: Okay, well, I guess.
3: I think Connor's that dedicated to his sport. He'll be
1: sniffing the chocolate today.
0: I'll have a go.
2: Well, he might need to sniff us in November, won't you?
1: Oh,
3: he's a High Roxer.
0: Connor. I signed up to Dublin High Rocks yesterday.
2: Brennan has signed up to High Rocks in Dublin, and then he messaged me or messaged us and said, well, and I'm like going, I'll pay money not to do it. I wouldn't do it.
1: You wouldn't be fit enough to do it.
3: Training for it.
2: Excuse me. Excuse me.
1: You heard?
2: Oh, look at her over there, the big sniffer.
0: Thank you, Jen.
3: Thanks, Jen.

0: on your phone.
1: Kingfisher. The percentage thingy thing. All right, wrapping up the last percentage thingy thing of all time. 5% of us claim we... Whoa, I don't even know what that was.
2: That was the Andrew's rant music. What? I thought, no, Andrew's Charlie. What is that here?
3: Let me tell you something.
1: I didn't press that.
2: Andrew, is everything
1: it
2: okay?
1: It just appeared.
2: It's just happening.
1: Are you all right?
3: Do you have a rant?
2: Is there a rant for you?
3: Look at me, I'm not even allowed near the desk.
2: The machine knows about it.
1: Put that away. 5% of us claim we have done what?
2: Is it ran a red light? That's from Dara.
3: Is it laughed at one of my jokes? Oh, that's brilliant, isn't it?
2: Oh dear, Tanya from Newton Abbey, has it stolen something minor from a small shop?
3: Yeah, we've all done that, yeah.
1: From a small specific. Shop. It's unbelievable. Travelled overseas to see an artist.
3: Is it enjoyed a day at work?
1: Is it seen a ghost?
2: Is it serviced their car for the MOT?
1: Is it listen to another radio show rather than Q Radio? If it was only 5% doing that, we would be getting paid a lot more money.
3: Yeah, trust me. And we've spoken about this.
2: Carolyn's saying, is it peed in the swimming pool? Just for the record, she says, I have never.
1: Have you
2: I was
1: ever
2: always
1: peed in
2: afraid
1: the sea?
2: That the dye would show up if oh, you yeah. do.
1: Have you ever peed in the sea?
2: Probably as a child.
1: Have you ever peed in the sea?
3: I don't go into the sea, so...
1: Oh, okay. Sea and cinemas.
3: Sharks, man.
1: Is it enjoyed a day at work? Wow.
2: Whoa.
1: Andy and Donegal. Service the car for MOT? I'm not sure that might have been called out already.
2: Yeah.
1: What else have we got?
2: Have a superstition.
1: Oh, do you know what? I'm going to miss Rachel and her utterly grim messages every
2: What's
1: day.
2: What's she saying? What's she saying?
1: Cried on her way to work every morning when we only pretend because it riles Andrew up. I run a small cookie business. It's so much fun.
2: I'm so glad to know that you're actually not really upset.
3: No, she's got a sense of humour.
1: It's been a lie the entire time.
2: The small cookie business sounds like a lovely way to live.
3: Well, how do we know if the cookies are any good? We've not been sent any.
2: Oh, look at him fishing for free cookies.
1: Throwing that raw
2: We've
1: out there.
2: We've not been sent any. How would we know?
3: Yeah.
2: This is our address.
1: 5% of us claim that we have paid someone a bribe.
3: I have.
1: Have you actually?
3: Yeah, paid my brother a bribe.
1: To do what?
2: He actually bribed me about 5 minutes ago. Did you not hear him?
1: No.
2: He said, pay me to come to Hyrox class.
1: Oh, yeah.
2: He said, if you want me to come to one of those Hyrox classes, pay me. Whenever that song's playing.
1: What did you bribe your brother to do?
3: Oh, it was years ago. Basically, he covered for me over something.
2: What was it?
1: It's very...
2: so vague.
3: I got out of a family christening.
1: Okay.
3: And then I said, you tell them I'm doing this, and I wasn't doing that.
1: Well, there you go.
3: It was a family member that none of us appreciate.
1: That's the percentage thing. You think, Don, would anybody like to say a few words before we lower it into the ground?
2: I would like to say thank you to the percentage thing you think for being here every day and just being fun.
1: Yeah. It had its time.
2: It's okay.
1: It had its time, you know, and then other...
2: It might make spot appearances back, we never know.
3: Yeah.
1: You know.
3: I'd just like to say, the days are long, the sun will rise again.
1: Mm-hmm.
3: The percentage thing has been a backbone of the show to kickstart us into a mood of engagement with the listener. But that engagement has crossed the line.
1: Yeah.
3: And we now need to retire the percentage thingy. I want to wish you all the very best. Thanks for keep messaging me. There's something else coming up anyway. It's going to be called the percentage dopey dope. I don't know, man. I'm off.

0: on letters of condolences that have been sent in for the percentage thingy thing this morning. Math cards have been coming in thick and fast there. Why is it ending? Because it is.
1: All good things must come to an end.
0: All good things must come to an end. As was it Nelly Furtado said that?
1: Was it?
0: I think so. Oh, I think it was Nelly Furtado. Anyway, because we're bluffing the first section of the show, really, and the Suits have had enough, and they're like, "No, guys, we need some actual radio content."
1: It will be missed. I think it could make a few shock appearances at some point.
0: We never know. Cameos.
2: We feel we need to start afresh with certain sections of the show to propel us into another space in the world. So we're getting rid of listeners as well. So if you're listening now, we don't want you. We want new ones.
0: Anybody that has ever sent in an answer for the percentage thingy thing, you just have been blocked.
1: What's wrong with you? You're in some weird form.
0: With your new radio stations.
2: Who's in weird form?
0: They won't be as much crack as us, but... You know.
2: Oh no! There's no station out there as good crack.
1: I feel like you're both in like self destruct mode, and it's making me nervous.
2: Is it?
1: Yeah.
2: Well, you don't know what we're putting up with as men in society.
1: All right. I'm just gonna let you be today.
2: Tough times never last.
1: There's like a real hyper energy going on. The coffees we got a bit early today.
2: Connor came in this morning and it was like, he goes, I'm in trouble here. I need coffee, and he left the studio. I've not seen anyone run that fast since.
1: He was running, prepping for the high rocks.
2: Since the Olympics,
0: yeah.
2: And Jane Veitch is out there making all sorts of crazy comments.
0: She really is. I don't know what's going on.
2: She's sponsored by gin and tonic or something.
0: I would love a TV crew just to follow Jane Veitch around so people knew what the real Jane Veitch was like, because
1: it'd be spreading rumors.
0: It's this prim and proper seasoned broadcaster. See when these mics aren't on.
1: Just get on this. This fish is very good.
0: Anyway, entertainment news before 8 o'clock this morning. We'll do Ella Langley too.
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1: Good morning. The M2 is slow. That's approaching the Nelson Street off slip. Also the West Link going towards York Street. Apart from that, the traffic seems to be moving well. But if you do spot anything, the Q Radio travel line is 90 890 110.
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1: What's going on today?
2: So the new live-action remake of Moana is out in cinemas tomorrow. The third installment and the first live-action film in the Moana franchise will follow Moana as she's chosen by the ocean to save her island and restore balance to the world. So The Rock is back. He's obviously an actor there and director of the movie.
1: Yeah, gonna have to go and see that.
2: Yeah, absolutely.
1: Yeah, that's gonna be good.
2: Like Moana.
1: Elsewhere, Justin Bieber will join BTS, Shakira and Madonna for the first FIFA World Cup halftime show. It's being created by Chris Martin from Coldplay and it's going to raise money for charity. I'm not sure how, it just says it's going to raise money for charity. The 11-minute show will take place during the final.
2: I'm happy about this. I will get on board with that.
1: Yeah, that sounds like it's going to be very good. And it's only 11 minutes as well.
2: And so Chris Martin knows what he's doing.
1: And he doesn't like
2: it. You're not happy about
1: it? They're Americanizing.
3: It's Americanizing.
1: They're Americanizing our soccer ball.
3: FIFA's corrupt anyway, I don't care.
1: Well, there's been lots going on this week.
3: I'm sick of them now. Do you know what? Anyway, Sacha Baron Cohen's wrapped on production of the new Ali G film.
1: No way.
3: The project was apparently shot in secret, similar to how his 2006 movie Borat was made. The character Ali G originally appeared in Channel 4's The 11 O'Clock Show before the character got his own program in the 2000s.
1: Very good. Interested to see how far he pushes that and how that lands now, because I think
2: you'll know
1: Vienna Comedy, different time. Cancel culture and all that sort of stuff.
3: Yeah.
1: Will people tolerate his kind of style of stuff?
3: There you are now. Well, best of luck to everyone involved.
1: That is you caught up for now. Radio entertainment
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1: 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Yeah.

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1: Oh.
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0: From the Q Radio newsroom at 8 o'clock, I'm Jane Veitch and these are your top stories this morning. Police are still at Roosevelt Street in South Belfast this morning following a security alert. Multiple items have been recovered from a property there and taken away for further examination. Local residents were moved out overnight but have now been allowed to return to their homes. A man and a woman, both 37, have been arrested. A replica of a mosque has been placed on top of a bonfire in Moygashall in County Tyrone. Tyrone. Signs stating secure our borders and end the threat of radical Islam have also been placed on the fire, which is due to be lit tomorrow night. This bonfire has attracted controversy in recent years. Last year, effigies of migrants in a boat were placed on it. In international news, bridges, ports and infrastructure have been hit by US airstrikes along Iran's coast. Yesterday, Donald Trump declared the ceasefire between the two countries was over, blaming repeated strikes against ships in the Strait of Hormuz. In response, Tehran's fired on US military bases in Bahrain and Kuwait. Sky's Middle East correspondent Adam Parsons in Jerusalem says last week's deal is under threat.
15: It hasn't taken very long for understanding to become misunderstanding and anger. What we normally call tit-for-tat reprisals, but that would suggest they were relatively small. These are big attacks. When you're talking about 80, 90 missiles, I think you have to say that's a significant attack.
0: Nominations open today for the Labour leadership, but Andy Burnham's expected to be the only MP putting himself forward to be the next Prime Minister. If that's the case, he'll be confirmed as Keir Starmer's successor next Friday. And then finally, a major review suggests that most weight loss drugs do help people shed pounds, but don't meaningfully improve quality of life. Research published in the British Medical Journal found Mounjaro and Wegovy were among the most effective treatments for weight loss, but only injectable Wegovy showed clear benefits for reducing the risk of death and some heart conditions. That is your headline news at 8. Jim has a few more local stories next.
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16: Invest NI says it has offered over £26 million worth of assistance to help businesses in both the Newry Mourne and Down and ABC Council areas over the past year. 584 new jobs will be created as a result of this support. The companies include McGuinness Engineering, Versafix and Kestrel Foods. And we're being urged to save water over the coming days as temperatures are again on the rise. NI Water is asking us not to use sprinklers and hoses in the garden.
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0: The World Cup quarterfinals begin this evening with two sides who locked horns in the last tournament preparing to face off again. Joe Rawson is in the US.
18: After a rest day, the World Cup returns tonight with Morocco putting their 30-match unbeaten run on the line against France in a repeat of the 2022 World Cup semi-final. The Atlas Lions were beaten 2-0 on that occasion, but now have the chance to gain revenge and reach the last four again. Standing in their way is a French side inspired by Kylian Mbappe, with Le Bleu conceding just two goals and scoring freely throughout the tournament.
0: And Rory McIlroy insists he is happy that Spanish golfer John Rahm is back playing at the Scottish Open. It will be Rahm's first PGA Tour event outside of majors since his controversial switch to LIV Golf 3 years ago. And then finally, the Princess of Wales and the PM are among those who have congratulated Arthur Ferry after the British wildcard reached the Wimbledon semi-finals. The 23-year-old beat Italy's Flavio Cobolli in straight sets to progress. That is all for now. I'm Jane Veitch, back at half past.
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19: Thank you, Veitch. Right, today going to be very warm and sunny. Highs of around 26 degrees.
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0: Andrew and Amy.
1: All right, I kind of feel like I know what's coming, but hurry up. Out with it.
2: Have you suspected? So I've noticed a little something about Connor today. I don't know, Andrew, if you noticed this yet. So he's got new headwear on.
3: Oh, yeah.
2: What is it with the hat?
3: I was going to say something to you, but...
1: Do you like my hat?
2: Connor likes a hat every now and again, but this is a new hat.
1: Do you like my hat?
2: What's on the hat?
1: Well, this hat, it says on it, the weight, the words.
2: The weight, the words, and what's in the middle?
1: That's Tom.
2: Who's Tom?
1: Tom's
2: it looks like a dog.
1: Yes.
2: Or a badger or something.
1: That's Tom the dog.
2: Who's Tom the dog?
1: Tom the dog. Tom is... I don't want to say it, because he doesn't know yet.
2: I don't know who Tom the dog is.
3: Who's Tom the dog?
1: Don't make me say it.
2: Go ahead. You're wearing the hat. You're, you know...
1: Tom...
2: Why are you scared to say it?
1: Tom is... Okay. Tom is Dermot Kennedy's dog.
2: Oh, my word. This is a new level, isn't it? So he's wearing it... So it says the... So this is Dermot Kennedy. You've got a hat to commemorate Dermot Kennedy's dog.
1: So I'm going to Dermot Kennedy on Saturday at the Aviva Stadium, and I've never bought merch before in my life. Oh. I've never had a single piece of merch.
2: You don't have a
1: I'm
2: t-shirt?
1: I'm not into football. I don't buy football kits. I don't have no... I have
3: Can't
1: no...
3: justify it.
1: I have no t-shirts. I have no... I have never bought a single piece of merchandise in my entire life. And I thought, you know what? I might get some for the Dermot Kennedy gig on Saturday.
2: So
1: I am a fan.
2: This?
1: I've been to loads of concerts, and I'm going to get something. But I'm not going to get a t-shirt or whatever. I do like a hat.
2: Is this the show, Dermot, that you're like a level above the t-shirt type of fan?
1: I saw the hat on the website, and I thought, that looks like a nice hat. And it's got the album title, and it's got Tom, the little dog, which is Dermot's dog, in the middle of it. Okay? Fine.
2: Andrew, what do you think?
1: Completely normal.
2: Okay. Andrew looks scared.
3: I thought it was a hat, something to do with a child's TV show, you know, something to do with your kids or something, like maybe one of your kids won it in a raffle or something like that.
1: Wow.
3: Now that I've known the actual full explanation, I never want anything to do with you ever again.
1: He mouthed WTF at me.
2: He did actually there, yeah.
3: Mm-hmm. Can I just say, it is giving me baby reindeer vibes. It is giving me sort of like a little bit of obsession vibes. Now, we all know that you love Dermot Kennedy, which is great. And listen, fair play to you. Absolutely no problem. You go support artists.
2: You go to his concert. You go to his concerts. We were okay with that. We never batted an eyelid.
3: But when a 37-year-old man, father of four, decides to dress, wear a hat that the singer's dog, his name is, there's a line, and that line has been crossed. And I genuinely think there's an unhealthy obsession here with you and Dermot Kennedy to the point where I have a feeling Dermot Kennedy would never appear on this station again.
1: He's selling the hat.
2: I know, but for people like you,
1: I didn't make the hat myself. It's not like I didn't go on Instagram and print out a picture of his dog.
2: He did, didn't
1: I? And go to one of them shops and be like, "Can you put this on this hat, please?"
2: You did, didn't you?
1: Can you put this on this hat, please? I didn't do that.
2: Are you? Is this one of those sarcastic things where you're saying you didn't?
1: It's from the flipping website.
3: Do you remember
1: I did pay £7 for next day delivery, but that doesn't matter. I needed
2: How
1: it for
2: much
1: Saturday.
2: Was that?
1: It doesn't matter.
2: It was at least 30 quid.
1: Listen, if I paid £40 for this hat, including the delivery, then there's nothing. That's completely fine. It's hot. I am an adult with adult money, and I shall spend it how I see fit.
2: This is time for your intervention from me, Andrew. We've stood by as you've been a fan. There's no problem with that, but it's getting to a scary stage now.
3: Can I just say one thing? Do you remember the episode of Alan Partridge where Alan Partridge meets a fan, and then Alan Partridge goes to the fan's house and he opens the sitting room door, and in there is just pictures of Alan Partridge all over all the walls? I imagine your house is just full of Dermot Kennedy
2: pictures.
3: There's
2: probably a shrine area of some
1: sort.
2: There is
1: no pictures.
3: What does your partner feel about this?
1: She absolutely lost it. She paid herself laughing at me yesterday when she came home.
3: I just think that there's a level of... There's been a fan, and then there's been...
1: It's just merchandise, Andrew.
3: That type of fan.
1: It's just merch. I mean? Many people buy merch. Somebody help me, please. I'm being bullied this morning.
2: Before I
1: send my email to the HR of this business, I would like to know...
3: I am HR.
1: Am I actually being weird? Is this a bit sad? Or is this completely normal? Have you bought merch at a gig before, at a concert? Or maybe you've bought merch going to the gig? You should have seen everybody wearing all the Harry Styles football shirts and t-shirts
3: and
1: stuff going to Wembley.
3: Girls, yeah.
1: Yeah, but I didn't have one of those. They were all sold out. But what's the most random bit of merch that you've ever bought? Have you bought merch at a concert or for going to a concert? Is this a normal thing? It's just a hat, man. It's just a hat. And anybody that follows Dermot Kennedy will know that Tom is a big star.
3: Connor, can I just say something? Can I just say something to you? If you had a hat with a Dermot Kennedy on it, like DK or something like that, no problem.
2: It's the
3: fact that it's the singer's dog.
1: It's nice though.
2: You're right.
3: If you had a t-shirt with Dermot Kennedy on it, it wouldn't bother me because you're a fan of Dermot Kennedy. Yeah. But it's a fact now.
2: He knows his personal life or something.
3: Yeah, it's the step away from the singer. The issue. It's not the merch.
1: We'll post a pic of it maybe on our Instagram story, and you can. Is my Tom hat weird?
0: He used to be.

0: that song was scheduled. I didn't play it because I felt like it.
1: We're not going to make any further comment on that.
0: Dermot Kennedy and Giants on the Curio Breakfast Show. Does someone want to check Connor there for a Dermot Kennedy tattoo? You
1: know. That's the next step. Lyrics. Connor does like
0: people
1: a tattoo.
0: People do get lyrics, which is... but no, I haven't done that.
2: Lyrics is fine.
0: I'm surprised Connor hasn't renamed any of the kids Dermot.
1: Actually, I know. Dermot.
0: There's being a fan and there's being a weirdo.
1: Oh, I feel a wee bit bad, Fiona.
0: Yeah.
1: I do feel bad. It is actually a nice hat.
0: I once bought... It is. It's a lovely hat. I once bought a pillowcase with Biffy Clyro lyrics. I was also 15 without any grown-up money and it was the cheapest thing on the website.
1: What merch do you have around the house?
0: That's, I don't have any merch.
1: You have albums and all. You pre-ordered
0: vinyls. That's people collect vinyls. Like I have different vinyls. Or you know, do I have a Dermot Kennedy vinyl or two signed? Yes.
1: Do you have a cardboard cutout?
0: No.
2: Do you have an aerial photograph of his house?
0: No. I do have lyrics from one of his songs called "For Island Fires and Family." I have that printed out in a nice frame. It's quite nice, and that sits where vinyls are.
2: Do you have a
1: Dermot? In the shrine?
0: No, it's not a shrine. It's my music area. Are there candles there? Yes. One of the candles actually says, "This candle smells like Dermot Kennedy."
1: One of those.
0: That was a present from Yaz as a joke. I have a shrine.
1: You do have a shrine.
2: Yeah,
1: it's time for you to realise and admit this.
2: You know, there's even more of a shrine than Lourdes.
0: Hi, Gary.
3: Hi, guys. I think the weirdest bit of merch that I've ever bought is a small denim waistcoat with a Belfast Giants back patch on it at a game. And it's not like for a child, it was for my dog.
1: That's the next step.
0: There is somebody with who's this now? Clinton Baptist tote.
2: Baptiste, he's a comedian.
0: I paid £15 for it at his show, worth every penny. Go on, Joanne in Downpatrick.
1: That's absolutely fine. There's Vicky. I got a pillowcase with Tom Daly's face on it when I was 13.
0: Yeah, you see, lots of people, lots of merch. People buy merch, guys.
1: Pillowcases is quite intense when you think about it.
2: There's absolutely nothing wrong with buying merch. What I'm trying to say to you is the issue is you're buying stuff regarding the singer, but you're not your singer's dog. You're not buying it about the singer. It's his dog.
1: Andrew, you used to sell merch for your podcast, you know, like mugs and t-shirts and stuff. But then if you brought out Finbar merch, would you find that weird that people would buy it?
0: You think about it. If you had Finbar the Cat merch, you would be a multi-millionaire.
2: Would I?
0: Yes.
1: Look at that video on your Instagram. It's got 3 million views. Finbar trying
0: to get
1: up on
0: the sofa. If you made hats with Finbar the cat on it and like one of your catchphrases, like good faith, whatever, instant sellouts.
1: You're actually right.
0: Look at his hat. He's going, oh my God, I'm missing a trick.
1: He's changing everything he believes in about the pets.
0: I love the hat, Connor. I love the hat.
2: Hold on a second. So you're telling me if I produced a hat with Finbar the cat.
0: Yeah, a couple of t-shirts.
1: But I think what you should do is do the full title of Finbar the cat and wrap it around the hat.
2: Really?
1: That would be really good, actually.
0: Would be good.
1: I'm calling
2: that. And I'd make money for that.
1: I want a cut for the idea.
0: You think I'm the only person that went on to Dermot Kennedy's website and bought this hat? Come on.
1: There's many people like Connor.
2: Do you know what, Connor? I think I actually agree with you now with that hat.
1: I actually think,
2: what you've done there is actually very clever and I didn't see it at the start.
0: I know, thank you.
1: There's Scott's message. Andrew loves the cash.
0: He does love the cash.
1: He does love the cash.
0: Now, here's the next level. I also relate to Connor as I'm a massive fan of Dermot and have been to 7 concerts with the 8th being this weekend. Hadn't bought merch for the concert, but I am painting my own jacket to wear.
1: But see, that takes skill. And
2: she's single, is she?
1: I appreciate that. No, I think fair play. That's impressive to me.
0: So, but my hat is weird.
1: Yeah.
0: Kyra, I'll maybe see you there. I'll have my Tom hat on. I'll look
2: see
0: out
2: Connor,
0: he'll
2: be at
0: jacket.
2: The front being removed by security for stalking and breaching into public order.

0: Adam Michael and Cross McGlenn. You've said Dermot Kennedy that much, guys. I typed his name in an email there by accident. Love the show. Thanks, Michael. What do we do next? Child's Play. I suppose we should do that. We should give away some passes to Artastic, shouldn't we?
1: Yeah, we're looking for children specifically called Dermot to call in.
0: Listen.
2: Connor, if you were to have another child.
0: It would be a nice callback.
2: If you were to have another child, would you name the child Dermot?
0: No. No, I couldn't. Come on. Why is that? I couldn't.
2: Middle name.
0: And I wouldn't, you know.
1: Do you know what? When my child is born, I could call it Dermot.
0: One of my kids is named after a singer, though.
1: Who?
0: Caleb.
1: Caleb who?
0: Caleb Folliwell from Kings of Leon. It's one of Nicole and I's favourite bands.
1: But you didn't even go to the Kings
0: and
1: of Leon.
0: And when we were, I didn't go to the last one, but I've been to see them 5-6 times. So, yeah. We were going through different names. Caleb did come up, not because of him. And then one of our favourite bands is Kings of Leon. And then we fell on.
2: Well, that's
0: Caleb.
2: Pretty normal. People do name, yeah, kids yeah. after people that
1: if I have so a, if I have a son, I'm going to call my son Tiger.
0: Are you?
1: Tiger Ryan after Tiger Woods.
0: Tiger Ryan.
1: Tiger Ryan's a good name.
0: Tiger Ryan.
1: Tiger Ryan.
0: Tiger Ryan.
1: Stepping up to the tee with his dad, very clingy and needy on the side, living his life through his son.
0: It's more like a boxer name, like Tiger Ryan.
1: Tiger Ryan.
2: It's something that like Molly Mae would call herself.
0: Yeah, maybe.
1: Yeah.
0: Anyway, yes, kids up next on the show. Dermot's or not, it doesn't matter what your name is.
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2: 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The M1 is slow. That's going from Junction 2 at Stockmans to Junction 1 at Broadway. The M2 approaching the Nelson Street offslip and the West Link that's going towards York Street. 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

0: 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Good morning. Just after 8:30 on your Thursday, June Veitch has got her headlines.
1: Good morning again, Connor. Well, a replica of a mosque has been placed on top of a bonfire in Moygashel, and there are also signs saying secure our borders and end the threat of radical Islam. They've been placed on the fire and that is due to be lit tomorrow night. And police are still at Roosevelt Street in South Belfast this morning after a security alert. Multiple items have been recovered from a property there. And a man and a woman, both aged 37, have been arrested. Local residents were moved out of their homes overnight, but they've now been allowed to return home. In international news, President Trump has warned Iran that things could get much worse after American forces carried out a second night of bombardments. US Central Command says around 90 targets have been hit along the southern coast. And then finally back here, guys, a new BMX track and bike jump park has been approved in Bangor. That's going to be built at Bangor Sportsplex on the Old Belfast Road, and it's going to be designed to national standard specifications.
0: Very cool.
1: I can imagine you doing a bit of BMX and
0: Back in the day, no, it was more into no, it was skateboards.
1: Skateboards. You're just have that cool vibe.
2: It's the hat.
0: Oh, thanks.
2: Jane.
0: It's the hat. Flipping leave my hat alone. I've had
1: enough.
0: I don't
1: mind the hat.
0: Do you like my hat?
1: I don't mind it.
0: Yes, thank you. It's nice.
1: Yeah, it suits you.
0: Thank you.
2: What do you think of this obsession with Dermot Kennedy that he has, Jane?
0: Do you know the story behind the hat? This hat from?
1: No.
3: It's a Dermot hat with Dermot's dog on the hat.
0: This is Tom. So The Weight of the Woods is Dermot's latest album. It's from his website.
1: Did you get that hand stitched?
0: No, I bought it from DermotKennedy.com.
1: I think that's fair enough.
0: And it's licensed merchandise. And it's his dog, Tom. Same thing. I see grown men walking around in Man United shirts all the time.
1: Grown men wearing these things.
0: Now, if I saw one in a full kit, I might think, you know.
3: I do sometimes see that too.
1: The full kit.
0: The socks and everything.
3: No, maybe not the socks, but the shorts.
1: Grown men? Or are we talking children?
3: I'm talking grown men.
1: Say no more.
2: Yeah. I don't know.
0: Have you ever bought merchandise for anything, Jim Veitch? Whether it be a sport, whether it be for a band, anything?
3: I have paid a fortune. Whenever it was One Direction and Justin Bieber merch, I would have paid I had.
0: This is it. Nicole laughed at my hat, but she nearly spent £100 or whatever it was on a Harry Styles hoodie. Other week in Wembley, only it was 97 degrees, so she didn't buy it.
1: But hat, unless you're a fan, I mean, it's quite subtle.
0: It is subtle.
1: Yeah, I think leave him alone.
0: It's just a wee dog.
3: We've said our piece.
0: It's just Tom. It's just Tom the dog.
2: Yeah, I got a feeling in about 6 months you're going to be living in a one-bed flat.
0: He always takes up that extra mile.
2: That's
0: a good friend.
2: We're not friends, we're work colleagues.
0: Oh, dear. Okay. Well, there's that.
1: Can I give a shout out to my friend?
2: Do you have a friend?
1: I do. I have one friend. She's called Sandra and she's cruising around the Greek islands at the moment.
3: And she's listening.
1: And she's listening in.
3: Thank you so
2: cruising.
3: Much.
2: Cruising? What kind of stuff is she into?
1: She was actually at the gym this morning. She sent me a photo.
3: Fair play.
2: Oh, great.
1: And it's listening in to our show.
2: In Greece.
1: To your show. Well, she's somewhere in the ocean.
3: Lovely, isn't that nice?
0: That's lovely.
1: So, hello, Sandra.
0: Hello, Sandra. Yeah. There you go. I just have, Titanic in my head.
3: Don't say that to somebody on a cruise.
0: I know.
1: No, the sea looked calm. It all looked absolutely beautiful. So.
0: Don't let go, Jack.
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0: All right then, let's get you sent off to Airtastic.
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0: Thank you to Caleb for sending this, our Child's Play star. Yesterday didn't feel like it. I texted Nicole this morning and said, get Caleb there to send us a clue. He was just out of bed and he really could not be bothered to do this, but he did it anyway, so thank you, son. What football team is Caleb describing?
3: They play in Manchester. Their nickname is the Red Devils.
0: You can't half tell that he's out of bed.
2: He seems a little tired.
0: Just wasn't feeling it.
3: Their nickname is the Red Devils.
0: Right, now let me go back holidays to sleep. What football team is Caleb describing? It's his favourite football team, who we're talking about this morning. If you want to win those passes, give us a call.
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2: Good morning. Traffic is slow on the M1 going from Junction 2 at Stockmans to Junction 1 at Broadway. The M2 approaching the Nelson Street off-slip. And the West Link that's going towards York Street. Anything else, you can let us know as usual. 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
1: Hello, who are you?
2: Eva.
1: Who is this?
2: Eva.
1: Eva. Hiya, Eva. It's Andrew and Connor and Amy here on Q Radio. Did you mean to ring us, did you?
2: Yeah.
1: Very good, Eva. How old are you?
2: Huh?
1: How old are you?
2: Four.
1: Wow, God, you're a big four.
2: And a half.
1: Oh, that makes a massive difference. Brilliant stuff, Eva. And tell me, what are you doing so far on your summer holidays? I mean, you're 4 years old. Every day is a holiday for you, isn't it? Like, but.
2: Oh, yeah.
3: I'm down at my granny Penny's.
1: You're down at your granny Penny's. Who's doing the childcare, is she?
3: Yeah.
1: Oh, she's been dragged into the childcare. She's been dragged in. The old...
3: No.
1: Oh, is Mommy there as well? Mommy's just dropping you off.
4: My brother.
1: Oh, what's his name?
3: Al.
1: Oh, very good. How old's he?
3: He's
5: 11
3: weeks old.
5: Oh, he's only 11 weeks old.
6: Oh, cute.
1: Oh, I'm going to have a little baby soon. You know that?
3: No.
1: Yeah, I'm having a baby. It's start of December. Maybe I can bring my baby to your granny's and she can mind my baby too.
4: No, thanks.
1: Anyway, listen, we want to give you tickets to Airtastic to give your granny a day off. So, did you hear the clue and know what the answer is?
3: Manchester United.
1: Yeah, we'll see if you're right.
7: You're right, it's Man United.
5: Brilliant job. Very well done, Eva. We'll be able to send you out your prize. Now, thank you so much for coming on today.
4: Thank you.
1: Now, Eva, can I just ask you one more question before you go? I know you've a busy day ahead now doing a bit of work and stuff, but do you like your little brother?
3: Yeah.
1: Oh, are you excited to have a little brother because you're the big sister now?
3: Yeah.
1: Yeah, very good. And is your mummy next to you? Is it or your granny?
3: My mummy...
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6: You know what's happened?
1: They've put us on hold.
6: I'll put this down in case this is something very personal. that's the first. Let me just... No,
1: they're gone. Don't worry.
5: I think somebody pressed the wrong button maybe there.
1: Yeah. Don't worry. Listen, it's all good. They're busy family anyway. We'll message. If you're listening to this, we'll message you shortly.
6: And if
1: your
6: that's
1: tickets.
6: The GP they're trying to get through, they're going to be there for a while.
5: Then anyway. We should hang up and let them get through.
1: Yeah, let's do. Okay, listen, well done, Eva, and the and that new family there.

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0: Woo. All the details you need after news next.
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9: Q Radio Newsroom at 9 o'clock. I'm Jane Veitch and these are your top stories this morning. A replica of a mosque has been placed on top of a bonfire in Moygashall in County Tyrone. Signs stating secure our borders and end the threat of radical Islam have also been placed on the fire, which is due to be lit tomorrow night. This bonfire has attracted controversy in previous years. Last year, effigies of migrants in a boat were placed on it. And police are still at Roosevelt Street in South Belfast this morning following a security alert. Multiple items have been recovered from a property there and removed for further examination. Local residents were moved out overnight but have now been allowed to return to their homes. A man and a woman, both 37, have been arrested. Donald Trump has claimed Tehran wants to make a deal after a second night of tit-for-tat airstrikes. The US struck more than 90 targets in southern Iran last night. In response, American military bases in Bahrain and Kuwait were hit. Iran says at least 14 people have been killed since Monday night and almost 80 others injured. Former Defence Minister Tobias Elwood says diplomacy is key to ending the war.
10: The idea that you can use your superior power to gain success on the ground. Western countries know from experience that's not the case. You need a political solution. So the fact that there isn't a political solution there, but America keeps hitting Iran in this way, just causes more problems to ripple out. Likewise with Russia as well.
9: Nominations open today for the Labour leadership, but Andy Burnham's expected to be the only MP putting himself forward to be the next Prime Minister. If that's the case, he'll be confirmed as Keir Starmer's successor next Friday. And then finally, a major review suggests most weight loss drugs help people shed pounds but don't meaningfully improve quality of life. Research published in the British Medical Journal found that Mounjaro and Wegovy were among the most effective treatments for weight loss, but only injectable Wegovy showed clear benefits for reducing the risk of death and some heart conditions. That is your headline news at 9. Jim has more local stories coming up next.
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7: InvestNI says it has offered over £26 million worth of assistance to help businesses in both the Newry-Mourne and Down and ABC Council areas over the past year. 584 new jobs will be created as a result of this support. The companies include McGuinness Engineering, VersaFix and Kestrel Foods. And we're being urged to save water over the coming days as temperatures are again on the rise. NI Water is asking us not to use sprinklers and hoses in the garden.
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8: This is an error. And this is the sound of his minty bubbles. Conjuring melt in your mouth. Pure, bubbly joy. Melt into the moment with Aero's delicious peppermint bubbles. Aero, feel the bubbles melt.
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11: Morgan Rogers has called Erling Haaland unstoppable ahead of Saturday's World Cup quarter-final between England and Norway. The giant Manchester City striker has 7 goals already. Only Lionel Messi has more. The Three Lions midfielder says Haaland's supply has to be cut off in Miami.
12: Has anyone ever stopped Erling Haaland? I'm not sure they have, but we're going to try. You're going to have to try, I think. He's such an unbelievable player. The things he does, the numbers he puts up, you're just in awe of how good he is and the level he's at. We're going to have to maybe try and stop how they play.
11: And Rory McIlroy insists he's happy. Spanish golfer John Rahm is back playing at the Scottish Open. It will be Rahm's first PGA Tour event outside of majors since his controversial switch to LIV Golf 3 years ago. That is your news and sport at 9 on Q Radio. I'm Jane Veitch. I will have another update at 10 o'clock.
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13: Thank you, Jim Veitch. Good morning. Dry today. Going to be very warm. Sunny spells. Highs of around 26 degrees.
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0: Girls and American Girls. Good morning, Security and Breakfast Show, 10 past 9. It's Thursday. It's very hot at the minute. I heard Yaz make a recommendation there. If you're struggling to sleep, put your pillowcase in the freezer.
1: I wonder how long. Oh, huh? Crispy.
0: No, it probably doesn't freeze. It just makes it very cold.
1: Oh, interesting. I haven't heard that one before.
0: It'd be a good day if you owned a shop that sold fans.
1: Yes.
0: Or those fancy air conditioning units.
1: That would be good.
0: That would be a good job. Although, we only need it for a week or two, right?
1: You would imagine so, yeah. We're not going to need it for very long. It's not like this is part of our climate now.
0: No, it is not. But it will be for you for a little while longer. You're away on holidays now.
2: Yes, I'm off to London today and then back home tomorrow for a day, and then on Saturday head to Cork for a family thing.
0: Get to the good stuff. What are you doing next week?
1: Spain!
2: Me and Julie have hired a villa, private villa.
1: Are you going to come back with a lovely bronzy glow?
2: Oh, you know me. I've got a lot of work to do when I'm on holiday, but like, it'll be grand.
0: What do you mean you've a lot of work to do?
2: Bits to do, like.
0: What are you going to be doing?
1: So you wanted this private pool. Are you going to lie by the private pool is what I'm asking?
0: Under the umbrella.
2: Yeah. I'll do all that and have a bit of a breakaway. We'll read a book or something.
0: Yeah, you don't strike me as a sunbather.
1: No.
0: You don't strike me as anybody that's going to sit and chill for more than 5 minutes.
2: Yeah.
1: I can't imagine you on a relaxing holiday at all.
0: I can't imagine you just sitting down.
2: I know. I can't. I don't like holidays. But
0: Julie's going to have a great time, by the way.
1: If Julie wants me to come with her, listen, I like a holiday. I'll go.
0: No, this luxury villa is wasted on you, Andrew.
2: I just think, like, I can do 2-3 days. But there has to be like some activities. But after that, going on holiday for 2 weeks, I'm like, what?
1: Why don't you just like go out in a boat or go?
2: No, it's grand.
1: That sort of activity.
2: No, it'll be grand. I'll enjoy it. Like, I'll enjoy it. But like, I won't. I'll be itching. I like to work, so I prefer to work.
0: Oh, there you are. Well, have a good time, Julie. I'm sure she will.
1: Just looking forward to it.
0: Do you want to win £1,500 tomorrow? All the details after Shakira.

0: Colin Beattie, Heart Stop Spitting. Good morning.
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0: Very last chance this week to get involved in the Fuel Your Game Cash Dash, which takes place tomorrow in Doak in the Eurospar with Jerry Lavs. Running around a Eurospar on a Friday morning to win £1,500.
3: Yes, it's always good fun. And of course, we've been playing our game 5 and 10 this week. We've had a finalist through on Monday, Tuesday and Wednesday. We're going to get somebody through today to do our game.
0: In a nutshell, what are we asking you to do?
4: We're going to give you a section of the store and you have to name 5 items in that section of the store within 10 seconds. Yep. You get all 5 within 10. 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
0: Mm-hmm. Easy peasy, lemon squeezy. That might be a bit of a clue for today's section of the shop. Very easy to wrap things up this week. It's your final shout. Can you be in Doak tomorrow morning at 9 o'clock tomorrow morning? I'm sure you can for £1,500. Give us a call right now, the number you need.
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3: Good morning. In Belfast, on the Stewartstown Road, there have been reports of a road traffic collision close to the Blacks Road Junction. That's on the Stewartstown Road, as I said there, so expect some delays. Apart from that, traffic seems to be moving well, but if you do spot anything, you can let us know about it on the Q Radio Travel Line, 90 89 0 110.
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3: Hello, who are you? 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
4: Hello, this is Sean Hanna.
3: Hiya, Sean. Where are you from, Sean?
4: I'm from Belfast, Leo.
3: Very good, Sean. What are your plans today?
4: I'm actually up in the Divis Mountain here to go for a walk, so yeah.
5: Nice.
3: You're up in the mountains. Jesus, what are you burying up there, like?
4: Oh, secrets.
3: secrets. I like this guy, Sean. I like you, man. Can you get to Doak tomorrow if you get drawn out of the hat today?
4: I can indeed, yeah.
3: Very good. Now, tell me very quickly, what's your favourite thing about Spar Eurospar?
4: Get the discount food.
3: The discount food.
5: Oh, the yellow stickers.
0: Oh. Yellow sticker.
5: Oh, yeah.
4: Oh, yes. Yep. 100%.
3: 100%. Right. Listen, you've heard that. Do you know the game? You know what we're doing?
4: I just briefly got it there. I've got stuff out of the supermarket.
0: Yeah, so.
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0: All we're going to do, Sean, is give you a section off the shop. And you have 10 seconds to list 5 things that you would find in that section. It's really, really easy.
5: Yeah, we think it'll be fine.
0: Yeah, and as long as you get 5, you're going to go into a draw, which we'll make very shortly. And whoever gets pulled out of the hat then will be invited to Doak tomorrow morning.
4: Okay, get on.
0: So your section today is...
3: the fruit and veg section.
5: Go.
4: Potatoes, carrots... mushrooms, tomatoes, grapes, oranges, bananas.
0: Nice, he's amazing. Smashed him, mate. Absolutely flying.
5: He didn't even need the 10 seconds. Congratulations. So that's you in the draw then. So keep your phone on you and see if we might be calling you back to come down to Doak tomorrow.
0: Yeah. We're going to do it right after this song, Paul. So keep listening.
4: I look forward to hearing from you then.
0: Enjoy your walk.
4: Yes, thank you very much. You too. Have a good day.
5: You too. Bye.
2: Wake up. Wake up.
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1: Okay, so time to do the draw. Very simple. We have got four names and a hat. I am on Google's random number generator. I've put in the minimum number one, which will be Monday. Maximum number four, obviously, all the way through to today. Andrew Ryan, give me a random number between 1 and 10.
2: 6.
1: So I'm going to press generate 6 times. Whenever that lands on, in the interest of fairness, I think that's pretty transparent.
3: Okay.
1: 1, 2, 3, 4, 5, 6. Okay. You know what? Sometimes when this happens, people are like, oh, fix, fix, fix. It's not. It's not.
4: Hello?
1: Well, you'll never believe it.
4: Yes, go ahead. Is that good news?
1: Yeah, you had a 1 in 4 chance, and you've been invited to take on the Fuelie Game Cash Dash tomorrow with Jerry Loves.
4: Woo! Super duper.
3: Brilliant.
4: Happy days.
1: Unbelievable. So, just a quick reminder, it's the Eurospar there in Doak, okay? It's Campbell's Eurospar. It's Eurospar Doak. It's on Station Road. I don't think Doak is the biggest place in the world, so you should be able to find it. It's Eurospar Doak. It's 10 Station Road.
4: 10 Station Road.
1: Yeah, be there tomorrow for 9 a.m. You'll be met with Jerry Labs with open arms. You'll see him in his referee kit there and the Q crew, and he'll help you. You know, blast around the store. You'll have around 2 minutes or so. There's a little twist coming tomorrow. We'll give you all the details of that tomorrow. That's it. If it all goes well, you'll walk away with £1,500.
4: Happy days.
3: Happy days. Good luck.
4: Thank you very much. Have a good day.
2: You too. Take care. Bye.
4: Bye.

0: And here on the Curio Breakfast Show, hello to Louise, Brady and Caden from Cumber, who are heading to the airport, Lanzarote, for 10 days.
1: Oh, enjoy that. I won't be having as a relaxing day as I did yesterday. I was in the spa yesterday.
0: You have some life.
2: 10 days is too long, man.
1: Honestly, it was like being on holidays. We were sitting in the sun and it was that warm. We had to go into the pool to cool down.
0: Unbelievable.
1: It was absolutely gorgeous and we went for a nice lunch. And shout out to Paul, who's the chef. In the old inn, who listens to the show every single day and sent us out a wee dessert.
0: He said we were
1: too full for dessert.
0: Oh,
1: and then a wee dessert came out and he said because he listens to the show. So I enjoyed it on behalf of you guys too, because you weren't there to enjoy it.
2: Okay, okay.
0: I don't know what I'm saying thanks for. I wasn't hashtag gifted anything.
1: You didn't get the dessert.
0: I didn't get the hashtag invite.
2: No,
0: sorry.
2: But
0: that sounded angry. I'm not angry. It is what it is.
3: So you had a dessert on our behalf?
1: I did. Well, I wasn't going to annoy you. The dessert was absolutely gorgeous. It was a vanilla panna cotta. It was very nice.
3: Yeah.
0: What is a vanilla panna cotta?
1: You know, like a jelly, like... It's not
0: I
1: a
0: don't.
1: Gel. You know, like a vanilla... How do you describe panna cotta? It's very difficult. Like a set sort of dessert. I don't know. I'm not making it sound very nice.
0: Yeah, you had a good time. Did your mum enjoy yourself?
1: My mum, we both had a fantastic time. It was so relaxing. Really lovely.
0: Very good. That was nice. A little bit of daughter-mummy time, right?
1: Yeah, it was really nice.
2: It's great, because obviously... They've lived in the same house for 30 years. They don't obviously see each other.
0: Yes, of course.
2: Don't obviously see each other enough, you know.
0: Nice to catch up. What do you talk about?
2: Like, you paid for that yesterday. Was it your mum paid for it? Or?
1: I can't. Mr. Hashtag Gifted. You went to a hashtag gifted.
0: You've done a hashtag gifted Galgorm as well. See these two? Unbelievable. And you come on here and you give me stick and you're swanning around these spas and luxury hotels like you own the place. Never having to put your hand in your pocket.
1: It's
0: absolutely ridiculous what I put up with on this show. But yet I get stick for wearing a hat on the show today. Like, what world are we living in?
1: It's just called the show. It's just how it works.
0: Yeah, okay. Connor getting picked on. Andrew, enjoy your trip. Enjoy your holiday, man. I hope it's great. Honestly,
1: I hope it's a nice time.
2: Holidays are great and people are great. And
0: it's your little baby moon, right?
1: Yeah.
2: We're having a baby moon because obviously this is the only time I can go on holiday because I'm at the festival in August for a wee while, and then I'm on tour from September.
1: Enjoy your relaxing time.
2: So this is the only time I can go away on holiday. Although I do have a golf break. But
1: sure, that'll be work. That'll be
2: over
1: work.
2: Over a weekend. I think when the baby's due, Julie be grand. She's well able,
0: Okay.
1: Okay, well, enjoy your time. And tell Julie to enjoy it too.
0: Yeah,
1: from us.
0: You see, he'll be father of the year. Just you wait.
2: I already am.
0: Yeah.
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1: Good morning. Police are currently on scene at a road traffic collision on the Stewartstown Road. That's in West Belfast. Road users are advised to take alternative routes where possible due to a large build-up of traffic, so keep that in mind if you can. Apart from that, traffic seems to be moving well at the minute, but if you do spot anything, the Q Radio travel line is 90 890 110.
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1: Yaz on the way at 10 o'clock. Amy and I back with you in the morning from 6. Enjoy your holidays, Andrew Ryan. We'll see you in a week.
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0: From the Key Radio newsroom at 10 o'clock, I'm Jane Veitch and these are your top stories this morning. A 56-year-old man has been arrested after a replica mosque was placed on top of a bonfire in County Tyrone. Signs stating secure our borders and end the threat of radical Islam have also been placed on the fire in Moygashal, which is due to be lit tomorrow night. This bonfire has attracted controversy in previous years. Last year, effigies of migrants in a boat were placed on it. And police are still at Roosevelt Street in South Belfast this morning. That's following a security alert. Multiple items have been recovered from a property there and removed for further examination. Local residents were moved out overnight but have now been allowed to return to their homes. A man and a woman, both 37, have been arrested. Gardaí are continuing to seek a man in connection with the investigation into the murder of 43-year-old Jamie Carney in County Kerry. The body of the mother of one was found in her home in Killarney on Tuesday afternoon. Donald Trump has claimed Tehran wants to make a deal after a second night of tit-for-tat airstrikes. The US struck more than 90 targets in southern Iran last night. In response, American military bases in Bahrain and Kuwait were hit, and Iran says at least 14 people have been killed since Monday night and almost 80 others injured. Former Defence Minister Tobias Elwood says diplomacy is key to ending the war.
1: The idea that you can use your superior power to gain success on the ground. Western countries know from experience that's not the case. You need a political solution. So the fact that there isn't a political solution there, but America keeps hitting Iran in this way, just causes more problems to ripple out. Likewise with Russia as well.
0: Nominations open today for the Labour leadership, but Andy Burnham's expected to be the only MP putting himself forward to be the next PM. If that's the case, he'll be confirmed as Keir Starmer's successor next Friday. And finally, Venezuela's interim president says she's written to the King asking for gold held by the Bank of England to be released. 31 tonnes of the South American country's bullion is stored in vaults in London as part of international sanctions. But Delcy Rodriguez says unfreezing the gold will help with recovery efforts following deadly twin earthquakes there last month. That is your news. I've got the sport next.
2: Vodafone is backing the UK with an £11 billion investment to make the nation's biggest network even better.
3: Fair play. That's a big commitment.
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0: Rory McIlroy says he's happy Spanish golfer John Rahm is back playing at the Scottish Open. It will be Rahm's first PGA Tour event outside of majors since his controversial switch to LIV Golf 3 years ago. And the Princess of Wales and the Prime Minister are among those who've congratulated Arthur Ferry after the British wildcard reached the Wimbledon semi-finals. The 23-year-old beat Italy's Flavio Cobolli in straight sets to progress. Coming up next, it's the latest from the World Cup.
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0: The quarterfinals get underway tonight when favourites France host Morocco. The tie in Boston is a repeat of the last four clash at the 2022 tournament in Qatar, which the French won 2-0. Joe Rawson is in the US.
7: After a rest day, the World Cup returns tonight with Morocco putting their 30-match unbeaten run on the line against France in a repeat of the 2022 World Cup semi-final. The Atlas Lions were beaten 2-0 on that occasion, but now have the chance to gain revenge and reach the last four again. Standing in their way is a French side inspired by Kylian Mbappe, with Le Bleu conceding just 2 goals and scoring freely throughout the tournament.
0: Well, that is your news and sport at 10 o'clock on Q Radio. I'm Jane Veitch. I'll be back again at 11.
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8: Thanks, Jane. Well, a bright and sunny day today with a maximum temperature of 26 degrees. Q Radio. Thanks so much to the guys on Breakfast and it's a lovely day across the province. Yeah, I'll stay with you on the Mid-Morning Show, starting off with Leanne Rimes.

The woman of the moment, Taylor Swift. I knew it, I knew you. It's Q Radio. And more details have kind of emerged from her wedding to Travis Kelce. It sounds like something straight out of a movie. The couple reportedly exchanged heartfelt personal vows with Taylor walking down the aisle to an instrumental version of Love Story, apparently. And guests were even given embroidered handkerchiefs featuring lyrics from Blank Space. And the celebrations included surprise performances from music legends. One guest has revealed he nearly didn't go because he thought the wedding invitation was a scam. Greg James says that invite arrived as a digital link on his phone. He genuinely assumed someone was winding them up until he arrived at the wedding, realised that, well, it was the real deal. Lewis Capaldi coming soon. Right now, let's do some Craig David at 7.

0: It's time to put your general knowledge to the test. Answer as many questions as you can in 60 seconds. 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
1: Yesterday, Holly managed to get 2 points on It Only Takes a Minute. So she is top of the leaderboard with her 2 points. But if you want to try and beat 2 points and maybe be top of that leaderboard tomorrow for that It Only Takes a Minute mug, then to register to play the game, we're reducing 60 seconds on the clock. You come on and you see how many questions you can get right in that 60 seconds. If you want to give it a go, thumbs up emoji to our WhatsApp number, which is 07702 687 001. That is how you register. Got One Republic soon and a song that just yesterday celebrated its 30th birthday, and it's probably one of the biggest songs, biggest pop songs of its decade for sure. I mean, it was number one in about 37 countries, if memory serves me. The song in question coming up next.
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1: Well, yes, Holly really knew stuff when it came to Wimbledon. There's two questions that she got right were related to Wimbledon. If you want to give it a go, you want to try and beat Holly's score of 2 points and get top of that leaderboard on It Only Takes a Minute. And possibly tomorrow, get yourself that mug. The mug that you cannot buy in the shops, by the way. Let me remind you, you can only win an It Only Takes a Minute mug on this show, on the mid-morning show, on my quiz. So if you want to take part, thumbs up emoji to our WhatsApp number, 07702 687 001. Maybe you see yourself as a bit of a Mr. or Mrs. or Miss Know-All, give it a go. And the reason I'm saying that is because I'm about to play this. Let's do it. He was in Belfast not long ago. Maybe you saw him in concert. I've heard good things from that gig. I mean, what a voice. Seriously, he could sing like a takeaway menu and I'd still be like, wow, what a bit of music that is. Teddy Swims, Mr. Know-All on Q Radio.

0: from right here in Northern Ireland and around the world.
1: First up, Low Mix is Leanne Pinnock has revealed she's pregnant with her third child. The 34-year-old posted a video on Instagram showing off her baby bump, and she's previously given birth, of course, to twins with footballer Andre Gray. Bandmates Penny Edwards and Jade Thirlwall were among those celebrating in the post comments section. In other news, Timothée Chalamet says he felt he was losing a part of himself while filming the final movie in the Dune trilogy. The actor told a Q&A event he felt nostalgic on set, calling Paul Atreides the most emotive role. He also told fans, the third film will have a very different rhythm and be more intense. Dune Part 3 is out in cinemas in December. And finally, Mick Jagger admits he still feels the anticipation of a new record. After 6 decades in the music industry, he was launching Foreign Tongues with the Rolling Stones bandmates in London last night, and it will be their 25th studio album when it's released tomorrow. And Mick Jagger says the excitement does not go away.
2: It doesn't matter how many records you've made or how long you've been doing this, it's always very exciting when you have something new coming out. It's exciting for us, you know, and we get like hepped up about it, and we're really pleased with the album, so we hope everyone else likes it too.
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1: Good morning, Owen. How are you doing? It's Yaz at Q Radio.
2: Not too bad, Yaz. How are you?
1: Good, yeah. I know you've been on before, but you're now wanting to win this mug, aren't you? This is what this is all about.
2: That's exactly it.
1: I know. I mean, you can't buy these mugs. And they're very nice. You just have to take my word for it. They're very, very nice mugs. I'm sure you're coffee or tea. What, are you a coffee man or are you tea? Jenny, what are you?
2: Coffee
1: all the way. Well, listen, let's see how you get on. You only have 2 points to beat, and then you're top of that leaderboard. So let's see how you get on. Are you ready for this?
2: Yep, no problem.
1: Okay, let's do it. On your time starts now. How many nights are Oasis reportedly planning at the Etihad?
2: 3.
1: What is the name of Harry Styles' current tour?
2: No idea.
1: What fruit floats because it's 25% air?
2: Strawberries.
1: Which city hosted Taylor Swift and Travis Kelce's wedding?
2: New York.
1: That's right, yeah. What planet in our solar system spins the fastest?
2: Mercury.
1: 0 on a roulette wheel is what colour?
2: Green.
1: Yep. How would one say the month of April in French?
2: No, pass.
1: What Scottish city does a Glaswegian call home?
2: Glasgow.
1: That's right, yeah. How many dice are used in backgammon?
2: 2.
1: In what country would you find Dam Square?
2: Amsterdam.
1: What country has the same name as a bird?
2: Pass.
1: Which 80s band was Martin Fry the lead singer?
2: No idea.
1: No. He actually talks to himself in one of the songs, actually. He says his name in the song. It's an ABC song. So he fronts ABC, but you did really well. 1, 2, 3. You got 4. You got double what Holly got yesterday. So you're top of that leaderboard now, Owen. Let's go over the ones that you didn't get right. How many nights are Oasis reportedly planning at the Etihad? It's 12. Together is the name of the Harry Styles tour. Apple is the fruit that floats because it's 25% air. Jupiter is the planet in our solar system. Avril in French is April. The dice, I think you said 2, it's 5 for backgammon. Turkey is the country I was looking for, same name as a bird. But yeah, you got everything else right. And you are top of that leaderboard.
2: Okay.
1: Closer to that mug, Owen.
2: No, we'll see how tomorrow goes.
1: See how tomorrow goes. Listen, thanks for giving it a go, Owen. Thanks so much. So that's Owen, top of that leaderboard, topping Holly off our 2 points. He's got 4 points, which means, yep, he is top of the leaderboard. One more chance to beat Owen's score of 4 points tomorrow morning. And if you want to do that, send me a thumbs up emoji to this number.
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0: It's Blues Fly By on Q Radio, and really sad news about Bonnie Tyler. Bonnie Tyler has passed away at the age of 75. More with Jane in the news at 11 o'clock. And after 11, it's only right, I think, we kick off today's Take 5. Five feel-good songs for your Thursday morning. We will get some Bonnie Tyler on just after news.
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4: From the Q Radio newsroom at 11 o'clock, I'm Jane Veitch and these are your top stories this morning. A 56-year-old man has been arrested after a replica mosque was placed on top of a bonfire in County Tyrone. Signs stating secure our borders and end the threat of radical Islam have also been placed on the fire in Moygashel, which is due to be lit tomorrow night. This bonfire has attracted controversy in previous years. Last year, effigies of migrants in a boat were placed on it. And a child has been injured after being hit by a car in Antrim yesterday evening. It happened on the Ballycraigie Road around 8:20. The car involved was a blue Seat Leon. Officers are appealing for information and dashcam footage. Welsh singer Bonnie Tyler has died at the age of 75. Her family say they're heartbroken by her unexpected death in hospital in Portugal last night. She was best known for hits including Holding Out for a Hero and Total Eclipse of the Heart, which was nominated for a Grammy. Donald Trump has claimed Tehran wants to make a deal after a second night of tit-for-tat airstrikes. The US struck more than 90 targets in southern Iran last night. In response, American military bases in Bahrain and Kuwait were hit. And Iran says at least 14 people have been killed since Monday night and almost 80 others injured. Former Defence Minister Tobias Elwood says diplomacy is key to ending the war.
5: The idea that you can use your superior power to gain success on the ground. Western countries know from experience that's not the case. You need a political solution. So the fact that there isn't a political solution there, but America keeps hitting Iran in this way, just causes more problems to ripple out. Likewise with Russia as well.
4: A by-election in the Clacton constituency has been formally triggered after Nigel Farage's resignation. Mr Farage has said he will fight to win back his seat. The Labour Party, the Conservatives, the Green Party and the Lib Dems are boycotting the vote. Count Binface has announced he will contest the seat. And finally, a new study involving researchers from Queen's University has shown that the maternal RSV vaccination programme protects babies from severe respiratory illness. It found that vaccination during pregnancy reduced babies' risk of being admitted to hospital with respiratory illness by over 60% during the first 6 months of life. That is your news. I've got the sport next.
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4: Manchester United has confirmed the club's new 100,000-seater stadium will not be on the site of Old Trafford. It will be 350 metres away and take 5 years to build. New Trafford will be the biggest stadium in England and have three masts that will make it visible from 25 miles away from the outskirts of Liverpool on a clear day. And it's day one at the Scottish Open. American big hitter Chris Gotterup defends his title and is out in a triumvirate of former champions alongside Rory McIlroy and Scotland's own Bob McIntyre. And finally, Morgan Rogers has called Erling Haaland unstoppable ahead of Saturday's World Cup quarter-final between England and Norway. The giant Manchester City striker has seven goals already, only Lionel Messi has more. The Three Lions midfielder says Haaland's supply has to be cut off in Miami.
10: Has anyone ever stopped Erling Haaland? I'm not sure they have, but we're going to try. You're going to have to try. I think he's such an unbelievable player. The things he does, the numbers he puts up, you're just in awe of how good he is and the level he's at. We're going to have to maybe try and stop how they play.
4: That is your news and sport at 11 o'clock on Q Radio. I'm Jane Veitch. I'll be back again with another update at midday.
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3: Thanks, Jane. Well, a dry, bright and sunny day with a maximum temperature of 26 degrees.
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3: Right, we're ready for this morning. Please do get in touch. Let me give you a shout out on this morning's Take 5. 07702 687 001. And I think it's only fitting after the sad news about Bonnie Tyler that we start today's Take 5 off with a little tribute.

Studios, take 5. 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

Brian Adams. Music World today, because we remember one of the most distinctive voices of old time, Bonnie Tyler, the Welsh singer, behind huge hits like the one I played, Home Out for a Hero. I mean, sadly passed away at the age of 75. Her powerful, that raspy voice. I'm just about to get on another Welsh raspy voice in just a second. But hi to Holly and the girls in the office in Cookstown. Loving Bonnie Tyler, saying that she was an absolute icon. And Lisa and Sean and Paul as well, enjoying the tunes on Take 5 this morning.

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On Q Radio's T5, good morning to Sarah singing. Big shout out to Sarah, who says she's got the wash now, the window's open, the tune's on, loving life at the moment. Hi to Mark, he's just had his first coffee break of the day. So the sun's shining and I am loving the tunes, yes. Let's finish up today with Louis Fonsi, Daddy Yankee and Justin Bieber.

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4: Good morning to Karen, also hi to Jack and Brendan requesting songs. A lot of you actually though going for one particular act. Now I know I have already played some Bonnie Tyler on Take 5 today, but you know what, it's not every day an absolute music legend passes away, so I'm going to do another one. And a lot of you asking to hear this particular song, including Kevin. He says it's got to be Bonnie Tyler, Total Eclipse of the Heart. Put it out to all the fans. He's seen her in the Waterfront Hall earlier this year, Lyndon and Stacey being two of them. Thank you Kevin, and thanks to everyone that did ask to hear this track for today's Coffee Break Request.

0: Picture This, Never Change on Q Radio. Sabrina Carpenter before that, and Bonnie Tyler, Total Eclipse of the Heart, playing that on the Coffee Break Request. Quite a lot of people asking for that today because of the sad news of Bonnie Tyler's passing at the age of 75. And I've got to be honest, I was talking about Bonnie Tyler the night that I went to see Take That. I was with one of my oldest friends, Leanne, and myself and Leanne used to sort of do little mini concerts for our families when we were in our teens. And Total Eclipse of the Heart was one of the big ones. And looking back, right, I've got to admit, I may have been slightly guilty of taking the lead role a little bit too seriously. My friend Leanne was a little bit put out because every time we sang it, I claimed all the classic Bonnie Tyler moments, you know. But she basically only had one job in that song, and was the, you know, the line, "Turn around." That was it. That was it. That was all she did. So basically, she wasn't really a duet partner. She was kind of like my backing singer. To be fair, I think she deserved better, actually. But in my defence, I mean, if you're going to sing Total Eclipse of the Heart, oh, you got to hog it, haven't you? It's such a good song. And thank you to Kevin and everybody that picked that for today's Coffee Break Request. On the way, new Snow Patrol and Kylie for you, Lady Gaga on the way, as well as music from All Saints.
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2: From the Q Radio newsroom at midday, I'm Jane Veitch, and these are your top stories this afternoon. A man has been arrested in connection with the bomb attack on Lurgan Police Station back in March. The 35-year-old was detained after officers searched a number of properties in Portadown this morning. And a child has been injured after being hit by a car in Antrim yesterday evening. It happened on the Ballycraigie Road around 8:20. The car involved was a blue Seat Leon. Officers are appealing for information and dashcam footage. A 56-year-old man has been arrested this morning after a replica mosque was placed on top of a bonfire in Moygashel in County Tyrone. Northern Ireland Secretary Hilary Benn has described the display as a sickening and cowardly act of intimidation. This bonfire has attracted controversy in previous years. Last year, effigies of migrants in a boat were placed on it. Gardaí now believe a man they want to speak to in connection with the murder of a 43-year-old woman in Kerry earlier this week has fled the country. It's believed he took a bus from Killarney early on Tuesday and flew out of Dublin Airport to the Middle East, where he is originally from. Jamie Carney, the mother of a teenage girl, was found dead at her home in Killarney on Tuesday afternoon. Welsh singer Bonnie Tyler has died at the age of 75. Her family say they're heartbroken by her unexpected death in hospital in Portugal last night. She was best known for hits including Holding Out for a Hero and Total Eclipse of the Heart. Finally, a new study involving researchers from Queen's University has shown that the maternal RSV vaccination programme protects babies from severe respiratory illness. It found that vaccination during pregnancy reduced babies' risk of being admitted to hospital with respiratory illness by over 60% during the first 6 months of life. That is your news. I have the sport next.
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2: Manchester United have confirmed the club's new 100,000-seater stadium will not be on the site of Old Trafford. It will be 350 metres away and take 5 years to build. And in rugby, four Ulster players have been named in the starting lineup for Ireland's game against Japan this weekend. Four are included on the bench, including back row Bryn Ward, who could earn his first cap for Andy Farrell's side. And golf, Rory McIlroy's in 3-under after 11 holes of his first round at the Scottish Open. He's 3 shots off the early leader, Austrian Bernhard Weisberger. And in tennis, American Coco Gauff says it feels really special to be playing in her first Wimbledon semi-final this afternoon. The seventh seed goes up against Czech player Karolina Muschkever. And coming up next, I have the latest from the World Cup.
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2: Well, the quarterfinals begin this evening with two sides who locked horns in the last tournament preparing to face off again. Joe Rawson is in the US.
7: After a rest day, the World Cup returns tonight with Morocco putting their 30-match unbeaten run on the line against France in a repeat of the 2022 World Cup semi-final. The Atlas Lions were beaten 2-0 on that occasion, but now have the chance to gain revenge and reach the last four again. Standing in their way is a French side inspired by Kylian Mbappe, with Le Bleu conceding just 2 goals and scoring freely throughout the tournament.
2: Well, that is your news and sport at midday on Q Radio. I'm Jane Veitch. Jim's back at lunchtime with all the latest.
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3: Thanks, Jane. Well, a dry, bright and sunny day with a maximum temperature of 26 degrees. Tonight, warm, sunny evening expected. A dry one. The low is going to drop down to about

Rainy in. It's Q Radio's mid-morning show. And hi to Hannah, who is loving the tunes. It's so good, Yaz. You've got me dancing around work. Thank you so much for the lovely compliment, Hannah. I love it. Anne-Marie Shania Twain on the way soon. And, well, you know Tom Hanks. He's celebrating his birthday today. 70, big 7-0. And he was in a music video. He wasn't in this song, but he was in Carly Rae Jepsen's music video to another of her songs. But let's do it right now. This is Call Me Maybe on Q Radio.

0: Amarine Shania Twain's Unhealthy on Q Radio. Now, soon going to be joined by Belfast writer and player Nuala Moore to chat about a brand new production which starts at the end of this month. Nuala will tell us all about it in the next 10 minutes. I've got Busted on the way, and up next, a classic track. Now, when I saw this classic track being played live to me a few weeks back, and maybe you last weekend, there was a singer who shot to fame in 2001 on the very first series of Pop Idol. She was singing Lulu's Bits in the song. Yeah, this is the girl who came from Pop Idol. She's done so much since then. I mean, she's done the West End and now on stage with the band that I play for you next.
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0: Busted and Year 3000 on Q Radio. Got No Can on the way soon, but right now joined by Belfast writer and playwright Nuala Moore to chat about your new production. How are you?
1: Good, thanks. How are you?
0: We've been having a great chat, all of it, reminiscing about Take That, playing a bit of Take That, Relight My Fire. You were enjoying that.
1: I was. A wee bit too much. I was about to get up and start dancing.
0: Now, congratulations on My Fat Life. For anyone who's not heard about this yet, can you tell us what audiences can expect? Because this is starting at the end of this month, isn't it?
1: Yes, it's the Thursday, the 30th of July, and the Friday, and then more or less the full week, the following week, the beginning of August. And it's just a story about a local girl from Belfast who tries to change herself, whether it's because she wants to or whether she feels like she has to. And she talks about life, love, loss, grief, and it's very funny.
0: It does cover so much as well. And the character, Kira, believes that, you know, getting down to a size 10 is going to solve all her problems. But why did you want to kind of explore society's relationship with body image sort of through comedy?
1: Because I think it can be a very heavy subject, and women particularly feel a type of way or are made to feel a type of way. From each other or simply from social media, and it's quite toxic. So I think it's such a heavy subject, but there's so much humour in life, and I think you have to strike the balance. So there is a message there, and I think it lands better with that, you know, the comedy aspect of it as well.
0: Yeah, you're so right. And I love Caroline Curran. I mean, I've seen her in quite a lot of things. She's so good. Did you write the role of Kira with her in mind?
1: Do you know, yes, kind of. So I saw Caroline Curran 13 years ago and she blew me away. She took me on such a journey and her performance stayed with me. Do you know, I thought about her. I thought, I want to be like her. Her talent is phenomenal.
0: Yeah.
1: And when I wrote the play, I suppose I identified, you know, some similarities between myself and the portrayal, you know, that Caroline was given off. So I always had wanted her at the back of my mind. And then when the director cast her and let me know, we've got Caroline.
0: Yes.
1: Yes. I nearly threw the wall. It was just, it's phenomenal. She is such an exceptional talent.
0: She really is. I mean, even like when she's on like stage on her own for a long time, like learn all those lines.
1: It's incredible. The work that goes into it is phenomenal. And the way that she switches in and out and for her tone just to change slightly and it changes the meaning of a line completely. She's incredible.
0: She really is. And how's it been working with Brass Neck Theatre Company and the director Finn Kennedy to kind of sort of bring the story to life?
1: Honestly, it's been a dream come true. So I, from the moment that my email landed in Finn's inbox, that lady has had blind faith in me. She has taken me under her wing, supported me, encouraged me, cheered me on. There was a point that I thought, you know, I can't do this. And she said, you can. She just had this blind faith in me from the beginning, which has been phenomenal. And she's so respective and protective of my work as well. Obviously, you write maybe for reading and that won't translate properly on stage. So Finn is trying to explain things to me and make sure that I'm comfortable the whole way through the journey, which is just, it's gorgeous. She's such a wonderful person.
0: And do you think sort of audiences will sort of recognise themselves or sort of someone they know?
1: Absolutely.
0: Yeah.
1: Absolutely. So it talks a lot about mental health. Mm-hmm. Whether you personally deal with mental health concerns, it doesn't matter because you may know someone else who does. So there's something in it for everyone. And I think that's why it was so important to have the humour, because we touch on heavy subjects, but then the humour lifts it.
0: Yeah.
1: And it is a comedy, and I want people to come away laughing and feeling really good about things and, you know, remembering certain nights. Do you remember the way she said this? So that's the lasting impression.
0: Oh, brilliant. And I think Q Radio, we're media partners as well. We're very excited about it, actually. So tell us where it is, when people can see this.
1: Yes, it's in the Roddy's Heritage Centre, West Belfast. It starts on Thursday, the 30th of July, and it's on the Thursday and Friday of that week. And then the following week, the beginning of August, Tuesday, Wednesday, Thursday, Friday, Saturday, Sunday. So Caroline will be shattered.
0: She'll be flat out, yeah. Before I let you go, Nuala, I've got some quick-fire questions for you. Right, three words to describe My Fat Life.
1: Funny, emotional, This is a double barrel, thought provoking.
0: Okay, oh, good, yeah, like that. And then what about the biggest influence as a writer? You must have some influences.
1: Oh, my family.
0: Yeah.
1: My support system. Mm-hmm. I would be lost without them. And I know people say that, you know, but truly, they are absolutely fantastic.
0: Is this a family member we've got in the studio right now? Do you say hi to?
1: Well, she's 25, so if you think we look like sisters, then I'm going to take it, yes.
0: Yeah. Is it? Kira, no, it's not Kira. Kira's the character. Karen, Kira. Kira's the character in my fat life. Kara's over there supporting you. What about comedy or drama? What would you pick?
1: Comedy. Absolutely.
0: And favourite place to write?
1: Do you know, I did a writing hour or two in Costa Coffee, and it was class. Yeah. There were people, because you zone, I don't know about you, but I zone out and I look at people.
0: Yeah, people watch, love
1: people
0: it.
1: People watch it, it's amazing, so but you have to be careful. You have to make sure that you're smiling so that they don't think you're looking at them in a weird way. Just anywhere, anywhere at all, anywhere with people, so that you can sort of zone out and then jump back in and maybe take something that you've just seen and add that in.
0: Yeah, brilliant. And it's less of a distraction, like if you're at home or whatever and there's like the TV or whatever, there's too many distractions.
1: Can't do it at home. I have two dogs and they're crazy.
0: Well, finally, remind us how we can get tickets and when it all kicks off.
1: So it kicks off Thursday the 30th of July and Friday the 31st of July, and then Tuesday, Wednesday, Thursday, Friday, Saturday, Sunday the following week at the beginning of August. If you go to Brass Neck Theatre Company's Facebook and Instagram page, they will have a link, and it's through Ticketeller.
0: That's brilliant. Listen, Nuala, thank you so much for joining me.
1: Thank you for having me. Wish you all luck
0: in My Fat Life. And thanks to I forget her name.
1: Carrie.
0: How many times, right? You should have come on the radio and chatted to us. That way I remembered. No, Karen is the great divide on Q Radio.

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1: Yeah, coming up in just under 20 minutes from now, somebody did text, say, do you still do the All Request Lunch Hour? We do every single weekday and a Saturday as well with Kushla, but Jordan does it from 1 o'clock this afternoon, and I like to gather requests for her. So yeah, get in touch with a song you'd love to hear on today's All Request Lunch Hour. 07702 687 001. I'll pass your request to Jordan and you'll find out just after 1 or between 1 and 2 if yours is getting played. Don't say Adele, can I get it? I'm going to play that. Zara Larsson as well. And I'm going to do some Elton John and Dua Lipa for you.
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5: The Q Radio newsroom at 1 o'clock. I'm Jim McLean, and these are your top stories this afternoon. A man's been arrested in connection with a new IRA bomb attack on Lurgan Police Station back in March. The 35-year-old was detained after a number of properties were searched this morning in Portadown. Another man has already been charged in connection with the incident. Meanwhile, a man remains in custody after a replica mosque was placed on top of a bonfire in Moygashal. It also features an effigy of an Islamic terrorist. Amnesty International have called it a vile display. Police are being urged to intervene and remove it from the pyre, which is due to be lit tomorrow evening. In the Republic, Gardaí now believe a man they want to speak to in connection with the murder of a woman in Killarney has fled the country. 43-year-old Jamie Carney was found dead at her home on Tuesday. Police believe the suspect flew out of Dublin Airport to the Middle East, where he was originally from. An investigation's underway into the legality of the demolition of the derelict Antrim Arms Hotel in Ballycastle. The 300-year-old listed building was toppled overnight, but a previous request was rejected by local authorities. It had been cordoned off more than a year ago and was also damaged during an arson attack in April. Nationally, Andy Burnham's officially in the running to become the next leader of the Labour Party. He's posted a video on social media saying it feels strange to enter himself into the race for number 10. He remains the sole candidate so far to succeed Keir Starmer. And finally, tributes continue to pour in for singer Bonnie Tyler, who's died at the age of 75. Her family says she passed away unexpectedly last night in hospital in Portugal. That's your headline news just after 1 o'clock. Live your sport next.
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5: It's a busy night of European football for local sides. Derry City are away at CSK Sofia in the first round of the Europa League qualifier. While in the Conference League, Linfield take on Nom Kalju in Estonia. And Glentoran host Latvian side RFS FC. Bohemians are also in action in the competition. At the World Cup, the quarterfinals of the tournament get underway this evening as France face Morocco. That game in Boston is a 9 o'clock kickoff. In rugby, four Ulster players have been named in the starting lineup for Ireland's game against Japan this weekend. Four also included on the bench, including back row Bryn Ward, who could earn his first cap for Andy Farrell's side. In tennis, it's women's semi-final day at Wimbledon. Coco Gauff's match against Karolina Muchkova is first up on centre. It will be followed by Marta Jostjuk's clash against Linda Noskova. And in golf, Roy McIlroy's two shots off three players who share the early lead. The Scottish Open on 5-under. He's three holes left to play in his first round. That's your news and sport just after 1 o'clock. I'm Jim McLean. I'll have more at the top of the hour.
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9: It's going to get very hot this afternoon. Staying dry and bright. The high temperature is 26 degrees.
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9: 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It's Jordan with you. And as always, we're kicking things off with the All Request Lunch. Tell me what you want to hear.
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0: sing it.
1: Doing that for Vic today on the All Request Lunch. It's Jordan with you. It's Thursday. It's nearly the end of the week, but we do have a lot of songs to get through today, and they are at your disposal. What do you want to hear? If you want to tell me, you can send me a voice note.
2: Jordan! What is happening, girls? JJ Lee here. We would love you to play Lives of Highway because we finished work. We're currently driving down a carriageway home, pretending it's the highway. Have a good day. Bye.
1: And if you think you can bring me that much energy, 07702 687 001 is the number. 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

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Q.

0: 10, the beautiful South, doing that today for Caitlin on the All Request Lunch. It is Jordan with you back again for Thursday. Yes, I decided to come back even though it's nice and sunny outside, so I wanted to keep you company right through until 4 o'clock. And of course, until 2, we are doing the All Request Lunch. That means you're in control of the music. That means you need to message me and let me know what it is that you'd like to hear. The number is 07702-687-001. And as we heard, I do love a voice note. Jay sent a very energetic voice note to kick us off today on the show. And I would love to hear your voice. Where are you today? What are you getting up to? What song would you like to hear? Who's it dedicated to? Give me all that info and we'll keep getting your track on very soon. The next one you hear is going to be for Louis. It comes from Robert Miles and it's a great one for a sunny day.
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Rain Baby One More Time playing for Danica today on Q Radio's All Request Lunch. Had a message in from Paul informing me that today is London Marathon Ballot Day. So big shout out to anyone who's waiting and congratulations and or commiserations to those who've gotten their email. I hope you got a spot if you wanted one. Paul would like to dedicate this song to you if you're a runner. It's the Red

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0: hello to Laura and the rest of the team at working so hard in Thornton Roofing today, asking for that a reassure, a little respect. What an absolute tune. It's Thursday, the sun is shining, and we've still got just over 20 minutes left on today's All Request Lunch. You can sneak in a wee last minute request to me now if you want on WhatsApp. 07702 687001 is the number. Coming up shortly, got to do today's showbiz news. Before that, we've got some brilliant tracks. We've got Room 5, Oliver Cheatham, Make Love, and one from Bon Jovi that's going out to Catherine on her birthday.
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1: First up in today's showbiz news, Harry Styles has been presented with a special gold Blue Peter badge after his record-breaking residency at Wembley. Previous recipients of the gold badge include Ed Sheeran, Sir Paul McCartney and Madonna, and it's awarded to people in recognition and celebration of their extraordinary achievements and comes to Harry in the same week that he also got a Guinness World Record. Next up then, Katie Tunstall will headline the opening ceremony at this year's Commonwealth Games in Glasgow. The event will take place on the 23rd of July at the Hydro, and it's also been announced that Nathan Evan and St. Phoenix will perform alongside Callum Beatty, Nina Nesbitt and Valtos. And finally, Mick Jagger has admitted that he still feels the anticipation of a new record after six decades in the music industry. He was launching Foreign Tongues with his Rolling Stones bandmates in London last night, and it'll be their 25th studio album when it's released tomorrow. Jagger says the excitement definitely doesn't go away.
2: Doesn't matter how many records you've made or how long you've been doing this, it's always very exciting when you have something new coming out. It's exciting for us, you know, and we get like pepped up about it, and we're really pleased with the album, so we hope everyone else likes it too.
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0: another tune to wrap up today's All Requests Lunch. Elton John, I'm Still Standing. Bringing us almost to 2 o'clock after an update on our news and sport, we will get into today's game of Connect 3.
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11: Q Radio Newsroom at 2 o'clock. I'm Jim McLean, and these are your top stories this afternoon. Police are being urged to act over a controversial bonfire in Moygashel. A replica mosque featuring an Islamic terrorist has been placed on top of it. Amnesty International have called it a sick display. A 56-year-old man remains in custody with the pyre due to be lit tomorrow evening. Meanwhile, detectives investigating the

0: bomb attack on Lurgan Police Station back in March have made a further arrest. A 35-year-old man was detained this morning after a number of properties were searched in Portadown. In the Republic, Gardaí said the man they want to speak to in connection with the murder of a woman in Killarney has fled the country. 43-year-old Jamie Carney was found dead at her home on Tuesday. It's understood he flew out of Dublin Airport to the Middle East. In Ballycastle, investigations underway into the legality of the demolition of the derelict Antrim Arms Hotel. The 300-year-old listed building was toppled overnight. Concerns had been raised about its structural safety and was badly damaged following an arson attack earlier this year. But local authorities had rejected a previous request for it to be demolished. Nationally, Andy Burnham's officially in the running to become the next leader of the Labour Party. He's posted a video on social media saying it feels strange to enter himself into the race for number 10. He still remains the sole candidate to succeed Keir Starmer. And finally, tributes continue to pour in for Welsh singer Bonnie Tyler following her death at the age of 75. Her family said they're heartbroken. She died in hospital last night in Portugal. That's your headline news just after 2 o'clock. Have your sport next.
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0: It's a busy night of European football for local sides. Derry City are away at CSK Sofia in the first leg of their Europa League qualifier. While in Conference League, Linfield take on Noam Kalju in Estonia and Glentoran host Latvia's RFS. Bohemians are also in action in the competition. At the World Cup, the tournament's quarterfinals get underway this evening as France face Morocco. In golf, Rory McIlroy shares the lead with three other players at the end of his first round at the Scottish Open. Hollywood man finished day one at the Renaissance Club on 5-under. Play still underway with Scottie Scheffler among the late starters. And at Wimbledon, Coco Gauff's match against Karolina Muchava has just got underway on centre court. Their game is the first of today's semi-final ties. Marta Kostyuk and Linda Noskova go head-to-head later this afternoon. That's your news and sport just after 2 o'clock. I'm Jim McLean. I'll have more at the top of the hour.
5: That is some stressful pronunciation there, Jim. Those names are a mouthful.
0: Hopefully they're correct.
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5: Big thanks to Jim. It's going to be warm and sunny this evening, staying dry, and the overnight low is 15 degrees.

0: Robin, dancing on my own, playing on Q Radio. Jordan with you, and the reason I'm saying that with a bit of a sadness in my voice is because it's from a new movie which broke my heart at the weekend. Come here, has anyone else watched it? Voicemails for Isabel. It's number one currently on Netflix. It's a brand new rom-com. It's not a rom-com. Well, it is quite funny in bits, but it's a rom break your heart. That's what it is. Oh my gosh. If you haven't seen this film and you need a good old cry, stick this on. Voicemails for Isabel. That song, Robin, Dancing on My Own, is pivotal to this film. But I'm going to tell you, you're going to sob. You really are. You need to watch it with loads of tissues, maybe with your bestie. Definitely, definitely with loads of snacks. Maybe a wee tipple as well. I watched it with my bestie last Saturday night. And honestly, I think it took about 2 minutes for the tears to start flowing. Now, don't let me put you off it. It is sad, but it's also really heartwarming, really funny. It's just great. I think it's one of the best rom-coms that's come out in recent years. It's really reminiscent of those great rom-coms of the 90s, noughties and 10s that I was sort of nostalgic for. So get it on. Voicemails for Isabel on Netflix. That is my movie recommendation for you if you're in need of a little bit of therapy. Anyway, on the way shortly, some music therapy for you in the form of our quiz Connect 3. We're going to get into that after a classic hit from the Spin Doctors.
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0: Doctors, Two Princes playing on Q Radio. Thanks to everyone who's reassured me I'm not the only one who's absolutely gurning my lamps out at voicemails for Isabel. Honestly, if you haven't seen it, do check it out. It's good for the soul.
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0: And so's this game. This is Connect 3, the game where I play you three song clips. Then I ask you to identify what they are and figure out what the connection is between them. So let's have a wee listen to today's three songs and see how you get on piecing them together. Connect.

There you go. Those are the three songs that I'd love you to connect in today's game. 07702 687 001 is the WhatsApp number if you want to get involved.

Now, can I tell you something? This is a really good connection today. I'm really pleased with this one, but it's a wee bit of a stinker because one of those songs is a bit of a decoy. I'm not going to tell you which one, obviously, but I will give you a clue in about 5 minutes to help you along. The number you need is 07702-687-001. If you do want to take a guess, like I said, if you're stuck, chill out for five. I'll be back soon to give you a clue. Let's do this from lovely Westlife, World of Our Own on Q.

3 because nobody's got it right so far today. I was about to do an evil laugh. I'm not very good at evil laughs, but yes, I have definitely tricked a few people today, really thrown a spanner in the works with a wee bit of a decoy. But let me steer you in the right direction with Weekly. Here's your three songs again.

0: There you go. Those are the three songs I would like you to connect today, please. And your clue is, in a way, it's a wordy one. There's a word that you can put before these song titles to give us something else. And the best clue, the best place you could possibly look for what that word is, and this is where loads of WhatsApps are going to come flying in, the best place to find that word is the first song. 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Good luck.
1: Yo, man.
2: Yo.
1: Open up, man.
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1: My girl just caught me.
2: You made her catch you?
1: I don't know how I let this happen.
2: With who?
1: The girl next door, you know?
2: Man.
1: I don't know what to do.
2: Said it wasn't you.
1: Oh.

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1: Right, here we go. I've got the answer for today's game of Connect 3. Some people got it right, and I know that you don't even understand why it's right, but let me clear things up for you. First of all, let's identify our three songs.

0: Well done if you got that correct today. I told you it was a bit of a stinker, but you have to hand it to me. That was pretty good. Pretty creative, right? Thank you very much. I'll take all the applause. Anyway, getting it right, we had the Downey's girls, Holly in Cookstown, the McMahon's office girls. We had Connor in Bangor, Gary, the Canyon office crew, Paul in Stranmillis, Rory. And that was it for today. A small team of you, very well done for spotting that connection. And sorry that it was a wee bit tricky. We'll have a nice, easy one for tomorrow to finish the week. And on the way here next, we've got music from Holly Valance.
1: Jordan Arnold.
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0: Carpenter and Tears playing on Q Radio. It's Thursday, which means after 3 o'clock, we've got today's Girl Talk. Plus, we're going to do What's That Noise? So stick around for your chance to win.
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14: The Q Radio newsroom at 3 o'clock. I'm Jim McLean and these are your top stories this afternoon. Police are being urged to act over a controversial bonfire in Moygashel. A replica mosque featuring an effigy of an Islamic terrorist has been placed on top of it. The display has been widely condemned. A 56-year-old man remains in custody with the pyre due to be lit tomorrow evening. Meanwhile, detectives investigating the bomb attack on Lurgan Police Station back in March have made a further arrest. A 35-year-old man was detained this morning after a number of properties were searched in Portadown. In the Republic...

0: authorities say the man they want to speak to in connection with the murder of a woman in Killarney has fled the country. 43-year-old Jamie Carney was found dead at her home on Tuesday. It's understood the suspect flew out of Dublin Airport to the Middle East, where he's originally from. Police say their operation at Roosevelt Street in South Belfast has now ended. The security alert was triggered overnight, with a number of residents forced to leave their homes. Two people are still being questioned after several suspicious items were found at a house there. In Ballycastle, investigations underway into the legality of the demolition of the derelict Antrim Arms Hotel. Local authorities had rejected a previous request for the listed building to be demolished, but it's been toppled overnight. And finally, Bonnie Tyler has been remembered as a cherished and proud ambassador of the Welsh village where she grew up. The 75-year-old, famous for 80s hits like Total Eclipse of the Heart, died in hospital last night. That's your headline news just after 3 o'clock. Have your sport next.
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0: First to Wimbledon, where Coco Gauff's match against Karolina Muchava is through to a deciding third set. The winner of their last four tie will face either Marta Kostyuk or Linda Noskova in Saturday's final. In football, it's a busy night of European action for local sides. Derry are away at CSKA Sofia in the first leg of their Europa League qualifier. Fire. While in the Conference League, Linfield take on Noam Kalju in Estonia and Glentoran face Latvia's RFS. At the World Cup, the tournament's quarterfinals get underway this evening as France face Morocco. And in golf, Rory McIlroy shares the early lead with Austria's Bernd Weisberger at the Scottish Open. They both finished day one on 5-under. Play still underway at the Renaissance Club with Scotty Scheffler among the late starters. That's your news and sport just after 3 o'clock. I'm Jim McLean. I'll have more at the top of the hour.
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3: Get the barbecue lit and something nice in the fridge because it's going to be sunny all evening. Stay dry. The low temperature is 15 degrees.

0: Ryan on Q Radio Afternoons. It's Jordan with you. It is Thursday. It's sunny outside and my husband has just texted me the six words every girl wants to read. Do you want a barbecue tonight? After me just saying about it a few minutes ago, yes, I absolutely want a barbecue tonight. Why would you even ask such a silly question? So very much looking forward to the evening. Tell me this, how do we feel about exercising whenever it's sunny? I don't mean going out for a walk or a run if you feel like that in the heat, but I mean going to the gym, going to your Pilates class, whatever it is that you normally do to keep fit. Is it acceptable to sack it off whenever it's sunny? Just because, like, it happens so rarely. I know we've been quite fortunate this week. There's been three whole days of sunshine, but it could disappear at any moment. And will I look back and say, gosh, I wasted a couple of those hours exercising when I could have been lying in the garden with a rosé? Do you know what I mean? Validate me for wanting to skip my class tonight is basically what I'm saying. 07702-687-001 is the WhatsApp number if you have any thoughts on the subject. And here next, I'm going to be talking to a very funny, very interesting lady, Teresa Livingstone. She's a stand-up comedian. She's got a new show coming to the Lyric Theatre in September, but I'll let her tell you all about that shortly on today's Girl Talk.
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1: Joining me this week on Girl Talk, it is comedian Teresa Livingstone. How are you doing?
2: Woohoo! So I'm very excited, as you can hear.
1: Evidently. Thank you so much for coming in today. It's so nice to have you in, especially as I recently did your podcast. I've got you on the other side of the mic now.
2: Yes!
1: Before we delve into your podcast and your upcoming live show and all that, tell me about how you got started in comedy.
2: I was a bit of a late starter, actually. I didn't really start comedy till I was in my mid-30s. And it was at a point in my life where things hadn't worked out the way they were supposed to, Jordan. Mm-hmm. I wasn't married, I was without a job, and I had to move back in with my parents. So I thought, things are going great. It's time to talk about this in public. So it just started as a hobby. It was like a night class that I did at the Crescent Arts Centre in improv comedy. I had been a musician for a while before that, so I started writing comedy songs and then started doing open mic gigs, trying that out, and just loved it, fell in love with it, and have been doing it ever since. If you can manage the nerves and push through it, I'd recommend everyone try it, especially the girls. We need more women doing it.
1: Yeah, absolutely. Mm-hmm. I love women in comedy. So whenever you started out, you loved it, and great. And from there, what has your journey in comedy looked like? What sort of gigs have you done? What's something that you've been really proud of?
2: I've done quite a few different things. I did the Edinburgh Fringe for the first time 2 years ago, and prior to that I had done two full one-hour shows that I'd sort of toured around Northern Ireland as well. Just being able to formulate it into an actual show and take it into theatres was a highlight for me. Mm. I also had a series on BBC Sounds about 3 years ago called Tell Teresa, and that got nominated for an ARIA
1: Go Ahead
2: Comedy Award.
1: Yes. Class.
2: For those of you who don't know, that's very impressive.
1: That's a big deal. That is a big deal.
2: That's a big radio award. No, we didn't win, but that's not neither here nor there.
1: Apart from that bit.
2: Doesn't matter.
1: You should have.
2: Yeah.
1: We demand a recount. So outside of live performance, something else that you do is podcasting.
2: Yes, so you were my beautiful guest a couple of weeks ago. My podcast, Scundered, it's about embarrassing stories. Mm. So I have a guest or guests on every week, and we talk about how clumsy we are, whether we've scundered ourselves that day or at school or on a date. And it's really just like free therapy for me and occasionally for the guests as well, but it's mainly for me.
1: I love that bit of trauma dumping.
2: I've had comedians on and just sort of well-known people like yourself in Northern Ireland. I've had writers, I've had two professors on. I love doing that, and that's totally different to stand-up. I just, yeah, love it.
1: Yeah, podcasting's so great. You get to see a really human side of people, especially
2: yes.
1: if you have celebrity guests on or something like that, and they tell you some daft story
2: yeah.
1: that they haven't shared publicly before. It feels like a really nice way
2: exactly.
1: insight to their lives.
2: And I love that we're not really talking about the business side of things, where a lot of people are used to promoting things or mm. talking about themselves in a really positive light. And it's still positive, but I just love being able to share stories about your time where you felt silly, but you can laugh about it.
1: Well, speaking of shamelessly plugging yourself, you are here today to talk about your show that's coming up in the Lyric Theatre.
2: Mm-hmm.
1: So tell us about that, where, when, how do we get tickets?
2: So my new show is Nice Lady, and I'm doing 8 dates. I'm taking it to the Edinburgh Fringe just for 3 nights, and then I'm doing 2 nights in the Lyric on the 4th and 5th of September. Tickets are on the Lyric website and on my website, but I'm also doing Lisburn, Derry and Armagh.
1: And what's the premise of the show?
2: So I'm well into my 40s now, and this is more about, I think there's a generation of us have been brought up to believe that being nice is one of the most important things that mm-hmm. a lady or a girl can be. And I'm actually more interested now in being honest. It's not an angry show, but it is quite freeing to be able to go, do you know what, actually this hasn't worked out, and this has been hard, and the funny side of that, as well as talking about some sort of slightly difficult subjects that I think once you get to your mid to late 40s, everyone's been through something.
1: Mm-hmm.
2: And it's how you can be resilient and keep going.
1: It sounds really liberating. It sounds like a good show, not only for women of your own age who can relate to it, but also for younger girls who are maybe in the trenches at the moment
2: yeah.
1: as well, going like, God, nothing's working out. They can come and see you and go, but it can.
2: Yes, absolutely. Because there's so many expectations that you have for yourself. I think it can be very difficult, but also there's a lot of positives in it as well. And it's okay to be angry.
1: Basically the relatable everyday
2: yes.
1: woman.
2: Yes, yes, yes.
1: I love that. Not so much. Okay, so remind us of the dates in the Lyric.
2: In the Lyric, Friday the 4th and Saturday the 5th of September, and tickets are available on the Lyric website.
1: And if anyone would like to hear more, Teresa, you can find Scundered on all your podcast platforms. Can highly recommend. Thank you so much for joining me today. It's been great to chat to you.
2: Thank you.
0: Jordan's Girl Talk with Bellamy Anta. Whether it's a golden glow, a bold makeup look, or a skincare-infused ritual, Bellamy Anta is the brand that brings glow inside and out. Q Radio.

0: that noise. With Scrapyard Golf and Strikeyard Bowling Glengormley. Looking for something different? Head to Scrapyard Golf and Strikeyard Bowling. Two epic experiences under one roof.
1: Yeah, it's time for that game. What's that noise? Where you have the chance to win a £50 voucher to head along to Scrapyard Golf and Strikeyard Bowling. If you're planning a team, social, birthday or client event, Scrapyard Golf in Belfast offers the perfect mix of fun, competition and connection. You can take on 21 interactive crazy golf holes, hit the bowling lanes, challenge each other at darts or keep the energy going with crazy pool and arcade games. Book it, play it and have a brilliant time. Now, as I said, I've got a voucher up for grabs, £50. If you can identify today's animal noise. We've gone for an animal theme all week. We've had horses, we've had sheep. Yesterday we had a peacock. But do you know what animal this is today? There you go. That's the noise I'd like you to identify. If you think you recognise it, send me a wee message now on WhatsApp. 07702 687 001 is the number. A bit of a clue for you. We're all obviously spending a bit more time in the garden this week because the weather's really nice. But if I saw one of these creatures hopping along in my garden, I really wouldn't be very happy. They are kind of cute in a way, but they're also a little bit slimy. If you think you know what that animal is, tell your kids to get in touch now on WhatsApp because the lines are open and you could be a winner.
0: Message Jordan on WhatsApp.
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0: With Scrapyard Golf and Strikeyard Bowling Glen Gormley. Finish the school year with a bang. Treat the class to crazy holes, wild obstacles and loads of laughs.
1: Time to wrap this up for Thursday's game. Yes, this is What's That Noise. We're doing an animal theme all this week and this was the animal noise that I played for you today. And it did say that this is an animal that's kind of cute-ish until you see one in real life hopping across your garden and then you realise it's quite slimy and go, ooh, don't know if I'm really a big fan of that creature. The answer today, well, I'm not going to tell you. Let's bring someone on to reveal it.
2: Hi, Jordan. It's Oisin. I'm 9 years old and I go to Fun School at Grafton and I want to shout out to my friend Theo, Michael, Leon and Lachlan, and I think the noise of a frog.
1: Yeah, that was it for today. A frog was the correct answer. Well done to you. You have won yourself that £50 voucher to head along to Scrapyard Golf and Strikeyard Bowling. One more game for the week tomorrow. Right now, to wrap up the show, one from Seema. This is Take a Sexy Picture of Me.

0: Drive. He's on the way through until 7, and I'll catch you back here for Friday. Woo!
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10: This is an urgent appeal from the Disasters Emergency Committee. Two devastating earthquakes have hit Venezuela, resulting in widespread destruction. Thousands have been killed and injured, and survivors desperately need food, water, shelter and medical care. 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
13: Q Radio Newsroom at 4 o'clock. I'm Jim McLean, and these are top stories this afternoon. A former head of the RUC Special Branch and child safety expert will lead independent review into Geoffrey Donaldson's time as a member of the DUP. Jim Gamble's team has been tasked with determining what, if any, information within the party was known about his actions and examine the DUP's safeguarding processes. In Tyrone, police have been urged to act over a controversial bonfire in Moygashal. A replica mosque featuring an effigy of an Islamic terrorist has been placed on top of the pyre. The display has been widely condemned. A 56-year-old man remains in custody. It's due to be lit tomorrow evening. An investigation is underway into the legality of the demolition of the derelict Antrim Arms Hotel in Ballycastle. The 300-year-old listed building was toppled overnight, but local authorities had previously rejected a request for it to be demolished. In the Middle East, Iran's media says a US projectile has struck an area close to the country's Bashar nuclear power plant. It follows a second night of tit-for-tat strikes between American and Iranian forces, but President Trump maintains Tehran is desperate for a deal. And finally, Catherine Zeta-Jones and Sir Cliff Richard are among those paying tribute to Bonnie Tyler. The singer has been remembered as a cherished and proud ambassador of the Welsh village where she grew up. The 75-year-old died in hospital last night. That's your headline news just after 4 o'clock. I've my local stories next.
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13: InvestNI says

0: that has offered over £26 million worth of assistance to help businesses in both the Newry-Mourne and Down and ABC Council areas over the past year. 584 new jobs will be created as a result of this support. The companies include McGuinness Engineering, Versafix and Kestrel Foods. And we're being urged to save water over the coming days as temperatures are again on the rise. NI Water is asking us not to use sprinklers and hoses in the garden.
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0: First to Wimbledon, the Czech Republic's Caroline Muchava leads Coco Gauff in the closing stages of the third and final set of their semi-final tie. The second last four tie between Marta Kostyuk and Linda Noskova will be out next. In golf, Roy McIlroy shares the early lead with several other players at the Scottish Open. Hollywood man finished day one on 5-under. Play still underway at the Renaissance Club. Scottie Scheffler is among the late starters. He's even after five holes. And it's a busy night of European football for local sides. Derry City are away at CSK Sofia, the first leg of their Europa League qualifier. While in the Conference League, Linfield take on Naum Kalju in Estonia and Glentoran host Latvia's RFS. Bohemians are also in action in the competition. Have your World Cup roundup next.
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0: The quarterfinals of the tournament get underway this evening. First up, it's France against Morocco. That game in Boston is a 9 o'clock kickoff. That's your new sport and World Cup roundup. I'm Jim McLean. I'll have more at the top of the hour.
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4: It will remain dry this evening. Late sunshine, 15 will be the low. Tomorrow, another beautiful day right across Northern Ireland with a max temperature of 27. All that is warm. Remember, slip, slap, slop. It's Q Radio Drive. It's Friday Eve. Here we are, and here we go, and it's Mary J.

Say. Olivia Rodrigo and Mary J. Blige before that, Family Affair. And a very good afternoon, another beautiful day right across Northern Ireland. How have you spent your Thursday, the 9th of July? Hopefully you've, hopefully you're all good. I'm going to be honest with you, I was a bit disappointed today. And actually over the past couple of days, I've been trying to get a nice whipped ice cream. Yesterday I had absolutely no success at all. Today we went for a drive, Strangford, Ballyhornan. Remember yesterday I was asking you for suggestions of where to go for a bit of beach brunch. We went to Ballyhornan. But again, I must have went into five, maybe six, maybe seven shops. Could I get a whipped ice cream? Large 99, please. No, we don't do whipped ice cream. What's going on? Years ago, you could have got whipped ice cream anywhere in the corner shop. Can you advise, please, somewhere you would get a good, nice, now, nice whipped ice cream? Get in touch, 07702-687-001. There's Katrina, who's in Donegal, making buns with my boys, and they are beautiful. I need some photographic evidence of this. Maybe you're celebrating something today. If it's your birthday today, you celebrate with Tom Hanks, no less. Tom 70 today. Woody, Forrest Gump. The guy from Big, not sure what his name was. But if you are celebrating, let us know. We'll celebrate with you. I'm through with

0: Yeah, don't we all? Nickelback, Rockstar, quarter past four now. Good afternoon. It's Q Radio Drive. I mentioned if you're celebrating your birthday today, you celebrate with Tom Hanks. Abe, my husband, Kieran McAllister, it's his birthday today. Could you please wish him a happy birthday from me, please? We're currently enjoying the sunshine in the back garden. Later on, we're heading out for some sushi. Comes in from Grania. Happy birthday to you. We'll give you a cheer. Now, I was talking about the lack of whipped ice cream in Northern Ireland. 2 days now, I've been on the hunt. I don't know how many shops I've been into. No, we don't do whipped ice cream. But that does not seem to be the case because a lot of your messages coming through. Mac Moose Ice Cream Vanner Trailer Park in Nur. Best 99s in the country. There's Speedy and Pomeroy. Thanks for that advice, Speedy. Hey, the wee shop in Galgorm Ballymena, the best whipped ice cream around. There's Pat. Sorry, Nat. Nat, thanks for that. The Vivo Ross Trevor does a good whipped ice cream, apparently. We have an ice cream van that comes round to ours. See, that's what we don't have. Where I used to live, Ken the Pookie, we used to call him the Pookie. He used to come around, and he used to come around every evening, right at tea time, and used to crack my mum up. We loved it. So, yeah, quite a few places to get whipped ice cream, just nowhere beside me.
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0: Oh, here, hang on. Somebody's saying the garage beside Nuts Corner Roundabout. Oh, yes, I have had their whipped ice cream in the past. It's delicious. It is good. Thank you for that. Now, traffic is slow at the minute. M2, if you're leaving at Nelson Street off slip. Westling towards York Street. Sydenham Bypass, that's towards D Street for traffic travelling towards Bangor and Hollywood. And in Lisburn, this is still ongoing. There's roadworks in the Pond Park Road and it's closed between, now let me get this right, it's closed between Lady Wallace Avenue to the Mulloglass Road. So it's going to be closed for the next couple of weeks. You're up to date. Anything else, the Q Radio travel line number is 90 89 0 110. Now, coming up, we've got some Emily Sande and your chance to play Things That Make You Go and win some Q Radio merch. And the next song that you're going to hear today, this is going to sound good in the sun. It's Oasis next.
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0: Radio. Good afternoon. There's Emily Sandé, and it's exactly 4:30. Look. Q Radio. Things that make you go. Well, it's time to play Things That Make You Go, hmm? And all of this week, we've been giving you the chance to get your hands on a sought-after Q Radio goodie bag. Q Radio merch. We're going to send that to you, and all you've got to do, regardless of what you score today, we're going to send you the Q Radio goodie bag. So, call me. The number, if you want to play today, is 02890-236-967. We'll have a wee chat, see what the crack is, what you've been up to, if you're enjoying the sun or not, and then put you to the test. So, that number once again...
1: 02890-236-967.

You get what you give. There's the new Radicals. 50 Cent before that, and In the Club, Go Shorty, It's Your Birthday. We have Connor on the phone. He's waiting patiently. We're putting him to the test today with things that make you go, hmm. And a Q Radio goodie bag will be winging its way to him after Lenny Marlin sitting down here.

0: Right, let's bring on Connor to play today. Connor, are you there? Are you okay?
1: No, I'm just a wee bit nervous.
0: Oh, Connor, don't be nervous. It's just me and you and one or two others. Whereabouts in Northern Ireland are you?
1: Mullavan.
0: Mullavan. Are you in work?
1: I'm in work, yeah.
0: What do you do for a job?
1: I'm an accounting technician at ASAE.
0: All right, okay. Have I spoke to you before? This rings a bell.
1: Yes, you have, yeah. I'm trying to beat the score.
0: I thought I spoke to you before. That was a while ago, wasn't it?
1: That was a while ago, yeah.
0: Okay, what did you score the last time?
1: Seven.
0: Seven, okay. You're going to need to beat 11 to go top of the leaderboard. You know that?
1: No chance there.
0: Well, listen, never say never, Connor. Have confidence in yourself. And have you got any help there with you today?
1: I have Natalie and Emma beside me.
0: Hello, Natalie. Hello, Emma.
2: Hi, how are you?
0: I'm good, thanks. I'm good. Have you confidence that he's going to beat 11?
2: No.
0: Okay. Let's put you to the test. What you got to do is name as many things as you can in 1 minute that all start with the same letter.
1: Okay.
0: Don't repeat a word. If you want to pass, say pass. We'll move on.
1: Yes.
0: Your letter is C today.
1: Right. C, okay.
0: C for Connor. See, your letter 60 seconds are on the clock. Connor Duffy, are you ready for this?
1: I'm ready.
0: All right, here we go. Your name?
1: Connor.
0: A sport where you might wear gloves?
1: Cricket.
0: Something you've done today?
1: Cried. Use a calculator.
0: Something a woman might use getting ready to go out?
1: Contour.
0: Something you might do in bed?
1: Right.
0: Something you might take on a boat.
1: Chris.
0: Flavour of ice cream.
1: Chocolate.
0: A place in England.
1: Chocolate. Hot.
0: Something you might put on the barbecue.
1: Chicken.
0: Footballer.
1: Cotton.
0: Footballer.
1: Cristiano Ronaldo.
0: Type of cheese.
1: Hammerberg.
0: Q radio presenter.
1: Caroline.
0: Name of a song.
1: Get me, Rick. Excuse me.
0: What did you say for a name of a song?
1: Kiss me. I'm very nervous, sir.
0: Kiss me with a C. Okay. Yeah. I don't think we have that in our library here at Q Radio. What did you say for a Q radio presenter? Caroline.
1: You know Caroline well.
0: What show does Caroline present on Q Radio? How did you find that, Connor?
1: That was better than the last time.
0: Well, you scored 7 the last time. Right, let's count them up. Let's see if you scored more than 7 at the end of your 60 seconds. You've scored... You're scoring 10 here, Connor.
1: Oh, here, no bother.
0: No bother to you. But unfortunately, not good enough to go top of the leaderboard. You were very close, bud. You were very close. You're getting better and better. But listen, we're going to send you a Q Radio goodie bag. All right, Connor?
1: Oh, unreal.
0: You can cherish this.
1: I will, definitely, yeah.
0: Good, glad to hear it. Listen, Connor, great to speak to you. great to speak to you. Stay there, we'll get your details.
1: No worries, thank you.
0: All right, so there he is, Connor Duffy. Beating his personal best there. The one that we'll throw out to you today, something you might take on a boat that begins with C. What would you have said to that one?
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0: Well, in Belfast, the Sydenham Bypass, that's now slow towards D Street for traffic travelling towards Bangor. The West Link towards York Street. M2, that's leaving at Nelson Street off slip. And the M1, that's between Junction 1 Broadway and Junction 2, the Stockman's Lane off slip. What else do we have here? In Lisburn. It still remains closed, Palm Park Road, and this is from my Lady Wallace up to the Mulliglass Road. That is closed because of roadworks, and that is all I've got for you. Traffic across the rest of Northern Ireland at the minute is moving well. Our Q Radio travel line number is 90 890 110.
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0: There's Lady Gaga. It's Q Radio now. We had Connor. Connor was good crack. He was playing things to make you go, hmm. We give him C as his letter today. And I asked him for something you might take on a boat. I threw this one out to you now. A carry-out. Yo, said Donna in Coleraine. A car, clothes, cooler box for the boat. Yep, there's 415 in the text. Who's this?
1: Abe, I would have said crisps.
0: Yeah, I could take a wee packet of crisps with you, I'm sure. And captain, there's a good answer. You take a captain onto the boat with you. That would be advisable. One song taking us towards the news at 5 o'clock with Jim, and it's Girls Aloud.

0: Right, coming up after your very latest news with Jim, we got music from Jamelia. We'll play Take That as well. And we got the traffic jam.
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15: From the Q Radio newsroom at 5 o'clock, I'm Jim McLean, and these are your top stories this evening. The DUP has revealed the first details of a focused independent review commission to establish what was known within the party about the conduct of Geoffrey Donaldson. It will be led by Jim Gamble, former head of the RUC Special Branch and child safety expert. In other news, police are being urged to act over a controversial bonfire in Moygashal. A model of a mosque featuring an effigy of an Islamic terrorist has been placed on top of the pyre, which is due to be lit tomorrow evening. A 56-year-old man remains in custody in connection with the display, which has been widely condemned. Gardaí say the man they want to question about the murder of Jamie Carney in Killarney has fled the Republic. The 43-year-old was found dead at her home on Tuesday. Detectives believe the suspect flew out of Dublin Airport to the Middle East early that morning. In international news, Iran's media

0: As a US projectile has struck an area close to the Bir Basar nuclear power plant. It follows a second night of tit-for-tat strikes between American and Iranian forces. And finally, Catherine Zeta-Jones and Sir Cliff Richard are among those paying tribute to Bonnie Tyler. The singer has been remembered as a cherished and proud ambassador of the Welsh village where she grew up. The 75-year-old died in hospital last night. That's your headline news just after 5 o'clock. I have more local stories next.
1: More local news from Nurien Mohan.
0: Invest NI says it has offered over £26 million worth of assistance to help businesses in both the Newry Mourne and Down and ABC Council areas over the past year. 584 new jobs will be created as a result of this support. The companies include McGuinness Engineering, Versafix and Kestrel Foods. And we're being urged to save water over the coming days as temperatures are again on the rise. NI Water is asking us not to use sprinklers and hoses in the garden.
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2: 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What's your plan to fix our roads?
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0: The first World Cup quarter-final takes place this evening as France take on Morocco in Boston. Away from the tournament, it's a busy night of European football for local sides. The first leg of Linfield's Conference League qualifier against Nom Kalju is just kicking off in Estonia. Later, Glentoran welcome Latvia's RFS FC to East Belfast. Then in the Europa League, Derry City are away at CSK Sofia. And at Wimbledon, Caroline Muchava is through to the final at Wimbledon. She beat Coco Gauff over three sets. The Czech Republic player will now face either Marta Kostyuk or Linda Noskova on Saturday. Their semi-final clash will get underway shortly on Centre Court. That's your news and sport just after 5 o'clock. I'm Jim McLean. We'll have more headlines with Abe in half an hour.
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8: It's going to be another beautiful evening. 15 will be the overnight low. Tomorrow's going to be a nice start to the day, and it will get better from that. 27 degrees will be the max temperature for

Sam Fender, Olivia Dean. That's Rain Me. And Take That before that and Shine, just coming up on a 5:15 now. So the very sad news broke this morning that the powerhouse of a voice that was Bonnie Tyler sadly passed away. She was only 75 years of age. She had been battling illness for the past while now, and she, well, actually she was in an induced coma for quite some time, but she sadly passed away this morning. And the tributes have been flooding in from celebrities from across the UK and indeed across the world. Catherine Zeta-Jones paid her respects on Instagram, saying that her heart was broken at the news that our dearest Bonnie Tyler has passed away. Bonnie is survived by her husband by more than 50 years, Robert Sullivan, who is Catherine Zeta-Jones' cousin. Pete Waterman, he also paid tribute. He said she had an amazing voice and was equal to Tina Turner, in his opinion, he told journalists. He said, if you think of Tom Jones, he was the closest Britain had to a soul star, and Bonnie was that as well. Very, very sad news that she passed away. And only last week we were on holiday on a cruise, and I got speaking to a lady called Lorraine Crosby, who was a very close friend of Bonnie Tyler. Lorraine, also a singer with a very similar voice. She actually sang on I Would Do Anything for Love, But I Won't Do That, the Meatloaf song, of course. And she expressed how sad she was to hear that she was so ill. But very sad news, and I just thought we can't go through the show without playing a Bonnie Tyler song. So we're going to do this. It's Total Eclipse of the Heart.

0: There she is. What a voice. Bonnie Tyler and Total Eclipse of the Heart, passing away at age 75.
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0: Right, time for the Traffic Jam. This is our little feature that you get to vote for one of these songs. There's three songs in here generated by the Jam Generator. Very technical. But you get to vote for your favourite, so

0: There's the first one. Sultans of Swing. If you want to hear this, all I need is the word swing. Dire Straits. All I need is the word swing for this song. Don't need your name. Just swing. And there's the next one from the 90s. TLC. No Scrubs. I Need TLC. That's it. And our third song today, Maroon 5, and this Love, I Just Need the Word Love. Our WhatsApp number is 07702-687-001. Have your say, cast your vote, do it now.
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0: Traffic is slow in Belfast now. If you're leaving the city centre between Broadway roundabout to Junction 3, the Blacks Road, the West Link towards York Street, Sydenham Bypass towards D Street, travelling towards Bangor direction. And that's all I've got there. Looking across Derry, Londonderry now. Traffic is moving relatively well. Wee bit of traffic, and this is on the Strand Road, also on the Buncrana Road towards Home Bargains. Again, nothing major. It is moving, but it's a bit slow. And in Lisburn, the Pond Park Road East, that's closed between Lady Wallace Avenue and the Mullaglass Road to facilitate roadworks. That's all I've got for you. Anything else you happen to come across, you can let me know on 90 890 110, or if it's safe to do so, drop me a WhatsApp. I'd appreciate all of your updates as always. Coming up, music from Avicii, and we'll play Macy Gray next.
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0: Macy Gray and I Try. We're coming up at 5:30. We've got our news headlines shortly. But our traffic jam songs today.
1: With the Sultans.
0: The first one, Dastry at Sultans of Swing. If you want to vote for this, if you want to hear this in its entirety, all I need is the word swing. WhatsApp me. This song is hugely popular today. TLC, No Scrubs. All I need is TLC if you want to hear this song. And Maroon 5, also very popular today. This Love, I just need the word love if you want to hear this. The song gets the most votes will be the song that's played after the news headlines next.
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0: Avicii. It's just gone 5:30 now. Jim's here with the headlines. Good evening, Jim.
1: Evening, Abe. The DUP's revealed the first details of a focused independent review commission to establish what was known within the party about the conduct of Geoffrey Donaldson. It will be led by a former head of the RUC's special branch. In other news, policemen urged to act after a replica of a mosque was placed on top of a loyalist bonfire in Moygashel. It also includes an effigy of an Islamic terrorist. The pyre, which is due to be lit tomorrow evening. 56-year-old man remains in custody in connection with the display. In the Republic, Gardaí say the man they want to question about the murder of Jamie Carney in Killarney has fled the country. The 43-year-old was found dead at her home on Tuesday. And finally, I know you mentioned this earlier on, Catherine Zeta-Jones and Sir Cliff Richard are among those paying tribute to Bonnie Tyler. The singer's been remembered as a cherished and proud ambassador of the Welsh village where she grew up. The 75-year-old died in hospital last night. Really sad news. I was just coming into work when I heard the story.
0: Very sad news.
1: As I said to the lovely Jane, I was doing our little handover, Tina Turner and Bonnie Tyler were my dad's girls.
0: Yeah,
1: and
0: really?
1: They're sadly now both gone. And dad absolutely loved Bonnie Tyler. So as did I.
0: Your dad had good taste, definitely. And that voice, that husky voice.
1: Do you know what? I'm going to reveal something on air. And I know no one will be surprised by newsman Jim's stupidity at times. But in fairness, I was a child. For years, when I was younger, I thought Bonnie Tyler was American. Because I think video for Total Eclipse of the Heart, it's so American.
0: I'll be honest with you. I'm there with you.
1: Yeah, but then when you hear her talking for the first time, it's a full-on Welsh extravaganza. Welsh, so yes, really, genuinely sad news today.
0: And she didn't always have that husky voice. She had nodules removed on, and she was frustrated, right? After the operation, it was maybe weeks after the operation, she was frustrated, and she was like, and she screamed, and from that day on, her voice changed, and her voice remained the way it was, which did her no harm at all, at all. Do you remember yesterday I was talking about somewhere to go for a beach brunch?
1: Yes, and I suggested Black's Mountain.
0: We went to Ballyhornan.
1: So you didn't take my advice?
0: Did not. Okay. We had a lovely brunch by the sea. It was lovely, right? But then I was looking, and the previous day also, I was looking for a whipped ice cream, Jim. Just a good old 99.
1: But we've had this discussion. You eat your whipped ice creams wrong. You put the chocolatey flake right down the middle.
0: Yes, I know.
1: Don't get me to sidetrack. This is a touchy subject for me.
0: I couldn't even get a whipped ice cream. I stopped at I don't know how many shops today, Jim, and could I get a whipped ice cream?
1: Abe, we're here, you know, in the studio. Mm-hmm. Listeners, if you are anywhere near a 99 vendor, just come down. Or if you're selling 99 ice creams, Jim, and you just want to hear the kind of the streets filled with that magical tunes, just come down and out that door before 6 o'clock. Before I leave, I want to see a gluttony of 99s. That's probably not the right words.
0: Be careful what you wish for, I'm telling you. This one here says, Abe, if you're looking for somewhere nice for a breakfast, you can drive up to Anlong, get the best fish and chips in the galley, then to finish it off with a lovely whipped ice cream. And this is coming in from Anne from Annalong. So there's a
1: How long
0: shot.
1: Would it take Anne to get from Annalong to here?
0: I don't know. Anne, we're timing you.
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0: Just heard the car door closing there, Anne. Time for the traffic jam now. It was between Sultans of Swing, TLC, No Scrubs, and Maroon 5. The song that gets it today. Hands down, a landslide victory for No Scrubs.

0: taking the hand out of me, the way I eat a 99, I basically stick the flake right down through the cone and proceed to eat it. But like, what's wrong with that? Caroline saying that is wrong. That is wrong, wrong, wrong. You should never, ever do that. Jim, he hates the fact that I do that as well.
1: Sorry, that is the only way to eat any kind of ice cream with a cone is you put the flake right down through the middle.
0: Thank you.
1: And you eat it with the cone at the end.
0: Listeners, if you... Yeah, thank you very much. That's Claire from Newcastle. Thank you, Claire from Newcastle, for that. But the problem is I can't even get a whipped ice cream.
2: Abe, take a trip to Carlingford. We were there on Sunday and got 99 whippies. And it was unreal. It was so, like, years from I had one, but it was absolutely class. So, yeah, that's a wee day trip for you and Colin.
0: I'm writing it down. I'm writing it down. Destiny, Charlie's Angels, come on. Bring it, bring it. Question, tell me what you

0: One Read, yep, I'm with you. Only way to eat a 99. Put the flake right down the middle of the cone. It stops the bits of chocolate falling off onto your lap while you're eating it. See, that person talks sense right there. Absolute sense.
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0: Here, there's an offer. You heard Suzanne saying that now.
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0: Traffic is starting to ease somewhat now in Cookstown. I'll need to let you know about this. The traffic lights on the Order Road, that's the Order Road, Westland Road, are not working. So be prepared to stop and give way. That's in Cookstown. Belfast, M2 leaving the Nelson Street off slip. Traffic is still a wee bit slow. It is moving. The West Link towards York Street and the Sydenham Bypass, and then that's in the direction of Bangor, Hollywood and Bangor. And that is all I've got for you. The Q Radio travel line number 9089-0110, and it's the last one of the week as it's Friday Eve today. 3, 2, 1, next.
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0: Stars, Dua Lipa. Good evening, it's Q Radio. It's just gone 10 minutes to 6 o'clock now. Stephanie, she bites the end of hers, then sucks all the ice cream out of it. And then eats the flake. So yeah, don't do that. If you've just tuned in, by the way, how do you eat your whipped ice cream? I was telling Newsman Jim that I stick my my flake right down the middle, through the cone, and then eat the flake. Because at that point, it's nice and cold and it's crunchy and you can... That's delicious.
1: Yeah, that's the only way to eat a cone. With a flake down the middle, you get all the ice cream around it, and then you get to the end, you have a nice bit of chocolate in the middle with a wee bit of ice cream around it.
0: Yeah.
1: And it's a wee bit of a, like, yum yum. And the best place to get an ice cream in the whole Northern Ireland is the candy shop in Ramsdown.
0: Yum yum.
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0: Right, it's time for 3, 2, 1, the final one of the week. 3 songs, 2 seconds, 1 act. All you've got to do is tell me who you think our act might be this evening. Now, I must say you've done very well this week. Very, very well. Let's put you to the test. Who do you think this might be? Now, there you go. I do have a clue up my sleeve for you if you need the clue. WhatsApp me 07702-687-001. Couple of people on here not needing my clue. Michelle and Aknacloy, Louise and Yuri, David and Doug. Well, David thinks it's Celine Dion. And I get that. I do get that. But it is not Celine Dion this evening. Who do you think it is? Put your name on.

0: I've just been floored, astounded at this information I've just received from Palm. Talking about how I eat my my whipped ice creams, my 99s, and I push the flake down through the middle and into the cone. I don't use my finger, by the way. I use my tongue, right? And I just I use my tongue to slip it down and through. But the Palm says, listen to this. Palm says that's the only way to eat a 99. That's why it's called a poke. Because you poke the flake down through. Is that true, Palm? I never, ever knew that.
1: Two radios. 3, 2, 1.
0: But it makes complete sense. I can't wait to tell Newsman Jim this. Newsman Jim, if you're listening out there in the newsroom, put that in your cone and smoke it. Time for 3, 2, 1. If you've just tuned in, it sounds like this. Any idea? Now, we're getting loads of incorrect answers with this evening. And I mean loads of incorrect answers. They include Dolly Parton, Ellie Goulding, the Spice Girls, Nelly Furtado, Celine Dion, Emma Bunton. All of the above incorrect. It's tricky this evening. It's tricky. Please put your name on. If you are getting in touch, tell me who you think it might be. Get your very latest news with Newsman Jim. Then we'll get somebody on the phone and tell you who the 3-2-1 is after the 6 o'clock news.
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5: Q Radio Newsroom at 6 o'clock. I'm Jim McLean and these are your top stories this evening. The DUP's revealed the first details of a focused independent review commissioned to establish what was known within the party about the conduct of Geoffrey Donaldson. It will be led by Jim Gamble, a former head of the RUC Special Branch and child safety expert. In other news, police have been urged to act after a replica of a mosque was placed on top of a loyalist bonfire in Moygashel. The pyre, which is due to be lit tomorrow evening, also includes an effigy of an Islamic terrorist. A 56-year-old man remains in custody in connection with the display, which has widely been discarded. Gardaí said the man they want to question about the murder of Jamie Carney in Killarney has fled to the Republic. The 43-year-old was found dead at her home on Tuesday. Detectives believe the suspect flew out of Dublin Airport to the Middle East early that morning. In international news, Iran's media says a US projectile has struck an area close to the Bossier nuclear power plant. It follows a second night of tit-for-tat strikes between American and Iranian forces. And finally, Catherine Zeta-Jones and Sir Cliff Richard are among those paying tribute to Bonnie Tyler. The singer has been remembered as a cherished and proud ambassador of the Welsh village where she grew up. The 75-year-old died unexpectedly last night in hospital in Portugal. That's your headline news just after 6 o'clock. I have more local stories next.
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5: Invest NI says it has offered over £26 million worth of assistance to help businesses in both the Newry Mourne and Down and ABC Council areas over the past year. 584 new jobs will be created as a result of this support. The companies include McGuinness Engineering, Versafix and Kestrel Foods. And we're being urged to save water over the coming days as temperatures are again on the rise. NI Water is asking us not to use sprinklers and hoses in the garden.
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1: The first quarterfinal at the World Cup gets underway this evening as France take on Morocco in Boston. Away from the tournament, it's a busy night of European football for local sides. It's goalless at half-time in Estonia between Linfield and Noam Kalju in the first leg of their Conference League qualifier. Later this evening, Glen Torn welcome Latvia's RFS FC to East Belfast. And in just over an hour's time, Derry City kick off their Europa League qualifier away at Bulgaria's CSKA Sofia. And at Wimbledon, there could be an all-Czech women's final at the championship. Linda Noskova leads Marta Kostyuk by one set in their semi-final tie. Karolina Muchava is already through to Saturday's showpiece after she beat Coco Gauff over three sets. That's your news and sport just after 6 o'clock. I'm Jim McLean. There'll be a national update at the top of the hour.
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2: It's going to be a nice, beautiful evening. The overnight low will be 14 or 15. Tomorrow, another lovely day across Northern Ireland with a max temperature of 27 degrees.

0: I would love to go and see her in concert. Ella Langley, there's choosing Texas. And Kings of Leon, you somebody before that. Good evening from Q-Radio. It's Friday Eve. This time tomorrow, we'll be well in the Wonder Years.
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0: So just to recap on the incorrect answers that we've received so far, Chris in Pomeroy thinks it's Paloma Faith. It's not Texas. It's not Texas either. There's 495 on the text. Please put your name on. Please, please, please. Would your 3, 2, 1 be No Doubt? There's Joe. And Ian in May Kitchens thinks it's Emma Bunton. So there's some incorrect answers. It's not the Spice Girls either. And it's not Celine Dion. Our 3, 2, 1, it sounds like this. So there you go. There's 3 songs in there. There's 2 seconds. And there's 1 act. Question is, who is it? I will always.

0: it's hard to say that I'd rather stay awake when I'm asleep, because my dreams are bursting at the seams.
1: There's Isle City and Fireflies. The time's just gone 20 past 6.
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3: 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Q Radio's 3, 2, 1. 3 songs, 2 seconds, 1 artist.
1: All right, Lisa's on the phone. Lisa, thanks for coming on. Whereabouts in Northern Ireland are you?
4: We're in Belfast.
1: What are you doing in Belfast?
4: We're just making dinner.
1: You sitting out the back or in the house?
4: Well, we're going to go and sit out the back once we've got the dinner plated up.
1: Good on you. What's for dinner?
4: Salad and chicken.
1: Oh, lovely. Very healthy. Very summery.
4: Yes,
1: and
4: it is.
1: And you're playing along with our 3, 2, 1. Do you usually play, Lisa?
4: We do.
1: Good. What's your surname?
4: Mooney.
1: Okay, now everybody knows who you are, Lisa Mooney in Belfast.
4: Thanks very much, Ian.
1: Having her tea al fresco this evening. Okay. Uh-huh. Well, you got it correct. 3 songs, woo! 2 seconds, 1 act. Let's play. Who is this?
4: It's Gabrielle.
1: Yes, it is. It's Gabrielle. First one out of reach.

0: three great songs. And yeah, what a voice she has. She's so good, isn't she?
1: Oh, really? Well, we love her. So we seen her actually last week at Michael Bublé.
0: Yeah, she was here in Belfast. I missed it. Yeah. I was away on holidays and I missed it. I was gutted.
1: Oh, you missed a great show.
0: I know, I know. Okay. Don't be rumming it in anymore. which one will we play for you?
1: Sunshine, please.
0: It's a bit perfect for this evening, isn't it?
1: It is.
0: Okay, so you get to choose Monday's 3-2-1. We don't do it on a Friday, but we'll do it on Monday. Who are we going to go with?
1: Okay.
0: Oh, really? Oh, my goodness. I wasn't expecting that.
1: Yes, because
0: that.
1: No one will guess it.
0: Nobody will guess that. And on a scale of 1 to 10, how difficult would you like me to make it?
1: 10.
0: Oh, you're a bad one. Lisa, you're a bad one.
1: I know.
0: You are?
1: I know.
0: And you're not even sorry for it. Okay. Listen, we'll do that. Who would you like to say hello to as you're on?
1: Daniel and Kiana.
0: Okay, who's that, your kids?
1: Oh no, my partner and my daughter.
0: Oh, right, okay, no problem at all. Listen, Lisa, lovely to speak to you. Have a lovely evening and have a great weekend ahead, right?
1: We will. Thanks so much, Ian.
0: See ya, bye.
1: Thank you, bye.

0: There she is, Gabrielle. I did miss her last week whenever she was in Belfast supporting Michael Bublé. However, I was lucky enough to see her years ago, like way back in the 90s, late 1990s. And what a lovely, lovely lady she is. It's Gabrielle, and thanks to Lisa, who's about to have her tea out the back. Chicken salad. What's not to love? Now, not a lot of people got our 3-2-1 correct this evening at all. Only a handful of people. On that list, well, on the list, we had Anne-Marie Steele. Reese, hello to you as well. Nicola, you're in Newry. Kieran's in Lagmore, well done. Claire, you're in Newcastle. Thanks for your voice note. And Paula Kay, you also got it correct. And Cliona. That's it. Nobody else. I got to wish Andrew Stewart a happy 40th birthday for today. Happy birthday. We'll give you a cheer. Another 3-2-1 Monday.
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0: Now in Strabane, there's reports of an NIE power failure. This is on a Yerney Road and it's impacting the local traffic. So just be prepared to stop and give way. In Cookstown, the traffic light's also not working on Order Road, Westland Road Junction. M2 in Belfast, traffic remains slow towards Nelson Street and Westlink towards York Street. And that's all I've got. You are up to date. The rest of the traffic, the roads across Northern Ireland are moving well. Coming up now, we're going to be chatting to Kushla and see what she's been getting up to. Music on the way from Sabrina Carpenter and we'll play Madonna, Vogue.
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0: Are you coming in or what?
1: Sabrina, I'm here.
0: Sabrina Carpenter, are you coming in or what? I've never noticed that at the end of that. Ever, no. Are you coming in or what? She's here. It's Kushla. Good evening.
1: Good evening. You remember to put my microphone up. Thank you.
0: I'll never do that again. I'll not forget about you. Here, what were you up to today?
1: Today, I feel like every time you ask me, I've had a really boring day. I got up, I went for a walk. Did a bit of housework. Tiernan did a bit of gardening. Watched a wee bit of Lost.
0: Oh, so I had a message earlier this week, and I'm glad you brought Lost up, right? I had a message from Jane earlier saying, what's Kushla's opinion of Lost now? You're 100 episodes in.
1: Yeah, so whenever we last spoke about it, I just started it. I was on season one. I'm now in season four.
0: Yeah.
1: I think I'm on season four, episode five, maybe. I loved the first two seasons.
0: Right, okay. As everybody did,
1: yeah,
0: by the way.
1: Really good. I was hooked. Couldn't wait to go home every night and watch it. I am starting to get a wee bit lost with it. There's a lot of time hops to the past, to the future.
0: There it is.
1: And
0: there
1: I really...
0: is.
1: There was like no... It confused me at first. There was
0: everybody.
1: We're in the future now. So it's starting to lose me a little bit, and I just think some of the things happening, it's getting a wee bit far-fetched, you know.
0: A wee bit far-fetched. Here, listen, you haven't finished it yet. That's all I'm saying. You haven't finished it yet.
1: This, you know, the... I don't know, them finding the cereal and the peanut butter and the monthly food drops.
0: Do
1: and
0: you know what? I actually forgot all about half of that. I did.
1: Yeah, so, and there just seems to be more people popping up on this island, and I'm like, are you stranded or are you on holiday?
0: Who's your favourite character? By the way, just to recap, if you just tuned in, right, Kushla told me, we talk telly every Tuesday, and about 2 weeks ago, Kushla told me that she's watching, oh my God, I'm watching this show. And I said, what's it called? She said, Lost. And I was like, are you serious, Tumbleweed? But listen, between myself and a lot of listeners, we were trying to steer Kushla away from Lost. But listen, you're still invested.
1: I'm going to finish it. I'm going to stick with it. I do enjoy it. I love Hurley. Ross, my favourite character.
0: Would he be your favourite character?
1: He's up there. I love Charlie.
0: Charlie, yeah.
1: A little spoiler. I mean, it's not a spoiler. It's been out for 20 years.
0: He's the English one, isn't he?
1: The rock star.
0: And
1: I really like Sawyer. I mean, he's the bad guy, but... Yeah. Well, not the bad guy, but he's, quite disliked by the other islanders. But, yeah. But I'm going to stick with it, and I'll let you know apparently
0: Listen,
1: the end.
0: You've invested so much time already. You've got to stick with it now.
1: Exactly. So
0: here, I will find you. I've been watching that now.
1: I thought you were talking to me.
0: Take note of I Will Find You.
1: I will find you. Okay.
0: Yeah, it's on Netflix. It's very good.
1: Okay. How many seasons?
0: It's only one.
1: Just one season. Okay, that's good.
0: There's like 8 episodes. It's done.
1: That'll be a nice, easy watch when I finish Lost, because
0: there's
1: a lot.
0: You're going to need that. But anyway, I had a lovely... we had breakfast on the beach today.
1: Did you?
0: Ballyhornin. Yeah.
1: Oh.
0: Well, it wasn't a breakfast.
1: Lovely.
0: By the time we left the house, it was more of a brunch.
1: What did you have?
0: We had smashed turkey burgers in a wrap with salad and a fried egg.
1: Did
0: on
1: you make
0: there,
1: this yourself?
0: All on the beach with a wee gas stove. It was brilliant. It was lovely.
1: You made it yourself on the beach?
0: Uh-huh.
1: Oh, I thought you made it and brought it to the beach. Sounds lovely.
0: No.
1: What a nice morning.
0: It was a lovely morning. I got to say, it was a lovely morning. And there was nobody else on the beach either. Barney was able to run a bike. Live his best life. So,
1: gorgeous.
0: It was a lovely little morning.
1: Do you know what I'll be doing tomorrow morning?
0: tell me.
1: I'm going to the cinema at 10:30 in the morning. Isn't that very rogue? I've never been to the cinema at that time before.
0: Wait, why are you going to the cinema at 10:30 in the morning? Tell us more, please.
1: No, my sister had a spare ticket.
0: To see what?
1: Toy Story. Toy Story 5, but she's going at 10:30 in the morning, so I'm going.
0: You got a friend in me.
1: Yeah, so I'll let you know my thoughts on that too.
0: Okay. I've watched it.
1: Oh, have you seen it now?
0: Yeah, I've seen it.
1: What did you think?
0: Listen, everybody was saying it's amazing. It was okay.
1: Yeah,
0: that's just my opinion.
1: Nothing will beat like the first two.
0: I know, the first two were amazing. After that, slippery slope. Okay. But listen, that's just my opinion.
1: Well, I'll stick with it.
0: At 10:30 in the morning, and will you get like popcorn and Coke and all that at 10:30 in the morning?
1: No, I might bring in a wee coffee if they let you do that.
0: Yeah, I'll let you do that. Yeah. Sure, we'll let me know what you think of it. Okay. And any plans for the weekend?
1: Going to Sligo on Sunday for a night. So looking forward to that.
0: The weather is supposed to be amazing.
1: Supposed to be 27 degrees, I think.
0: That's so lucky for you to go.
1: So I'll bring my beach towel and my factor 50.
0: slip, slap, slop.
1: Yep.
0: Okay, Kusla, thank you very much. You have a lovely weekend, because I'll not see you until next week.
1: Have a good weekend.
0: Yep. Okay, thank you very much.
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4: With Milkerns Eurospa, Foghill Road, Newry. 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
0: Meinster Bahn, there's reports of an NIE power failure and it's affecting the traffic lights on the Urinie Road. So be prepared to stop and give way at that particular junction. Also in Cookstown, the traffic light's not working on the junction of Order Road and Westland Road. Belfast, if you're leaving the M2 at Nelson Street, off-slip traffic is slow. And the West Link towards York Street. And in Lisburn, don't forget that the Pond Park Road, it remains closed. Seek an alternative route. There is diversions in place.
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There's Kelly Clarkson. Just a heads up, I know it's not the end of the month tomorrow, but it is a bank holiday weekend, and we're going to get our bank holiday weekend underway with All Request Wonder Years. That's tomorrow from 5 o'clock. So have a think about it. What song would you like to start the weekend with? And let me know. You can DM me or you can WhatsApp me tomorrow. I will remind you of the number if you don't already know the number. But that's tomorrow from 5 o'clock, the official start to your weekend, the Wonder Years.

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1: Coming up,
0: stick around because Kushner is going to be counting down the final top seven at seven of the week. I'll be back tomorrow. Don't forget, all request Wonder Years tomorrow. 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
7: From the Sky News Centre at 7. A rare energy supply warning's been issued, along with new amber heat health alerts, as temperatures top 35 degrees in parts of the country. The third heatwave of the summer's causing hosepipe bans and wildfire risks, as well as disruption to transport. A review's found a consultant at a South London hospital contributed to patients' irreversible lung damage and premature deaths. Dr. Veronica Varney, who left St Helier Hospital in 2023, is understood to be under investigation by the General Medical Council. Charlotte's father was under her care for several years. He died after his deteriorating health went unrecognised.
8: How many patients and how many families have been left with the same question as us about if their family member or them themselves had received better care, how many people would have recovered? And that makes me really angry and frustrated.
7: Restore Britain's leaders sparked fury by describing the 1996 Dunblane massacre as one murder. 16 primary school children and their teacher died in the attack. Rupert Lode been discussing the UK's strict gun laws. Airbnb will report customers who fraudulently rent out social housing to the government under a new agreement. It's thought 5,800 homes could be illegally sublet on short-term rental platforms. Bonnie Tyler's died at the age of 75. The singer had been in hospital in Portugal since May and passed away last night. Sir Rod Stewart's among those paying tribute. She's best known for her hit Total Eclipse of the Heart. Here's her friend Susie Quattro.
9: You can't beat that, can you? I don't think there's anybody alive that doesn't love that song. Not just the song, the way she sang it. So I always say she sang it with balls. That's how you got to sing it.
7: And to sport now, where England defender Gerald Kwanza has been handed a two-match ban after receiving a red card in the Three Lions 3-2 win over Mexico. He'll miss the quarter-final against Norway on Saturday and then the semi-final if they progress in the tournament, where they'd face either Argentina or Switzerland. That's the latest. I'm Imani Rana.
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11: A warm, sunny evening, staying dry overnight with tonight's low dropping down to 15 degrees.
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11: 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It's Kushla with you for Thursday for the final time this week. Let's run down your top 7 at 7.

0: It's Q Radio. Big thanks, of course, to Abe, as always. Back tomorrow from 4 o'clock. And tomorrow, of course, is Friday. He will have the official start to your weekend, the Wonder Years from 5. And it's going to be an all-request Wonder Years as well, so you can get your say. Back to now, though, Thursday evening. I hope you're good. It's Kushla with you. And we are counting down the final top 7 at 7 of the week, the chart of the biggest, most streamed songs of today. Sienna Spyro, Material Lover, kicking us off at 7 from her debut album and from the soundtrack to The Devil Wears Prada 2. Then the woman who is dominating the chart right now, Olivia Rodrigo, It's The Cure, a no mover for Thursday, sitting in tonight at number 6. Last night, Taylor Swift worked her way up to that number 1 spot, but has she managed to hold on to the top spot for Thursday? We'll find out around about 7:30. But for now, let's continue with the chart and see who's in at number 5.
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0: We are counting down your top 7 at 7. The chart of the biggest songs of today. Somber moving up 2 spots for Thursday with My Body Isn't Ready in at 5. Then it's Alex Warren, Passenger, ending the week in at number 4.
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0: Stay right there. We'll find out who's in that top 3 tonight and who's sitting in the biggest and most streamed song of today next. Q.
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0: Ariana Grande, that is Hit That I Made You Love Me, staying in the top three to end the week and currently on her Eternal Sunshine tour, which looks absolutely incredible. All right, we are now officially into that all-important top two. Has Taylor Swift managed to spend another night this week in at number one?
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0: She's dominating the chart. Olivia Rodrigo, that is Stupid Song in number two. Before we get on Thursday's number one, let's recap tonight's chart.
1: 3, 2, 1.
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0: Sienna Spyro, Material Lover, kicking us off tonight at 7.
1: 6.
0: Olivia Rodrigo and The Cure, No Mover tonight, staying in at 6.
1: 5.
0: Somber moving up 2 spots, My Body Isn't Ready at 5.
1: 4.
0: No Movement for Alex Warren as Passenger, staying in at 4.
1: 3.
0: Staying in the top 3, Ariana Grande is Hate That I Made You Love Me.
1: 2.
0: Leaving that top spot, Olivia Rodrigo with Stupid Song at 2.
1: Number 1.
0: And back in that number 1 spot for the second time this week, at number 1, it's Taylor Swift.

0: Taylor Swift. That is I Knew It, I Knew You. Tonight's number one, the biggest and most streamed song of today on our Q Radio Top 7 at 7. How long can she hold on to that top spot? Check back in again on Monday evening from 7 o'clock with me to find out.
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0: Dido, that is White Flag, which was actually released this month, July, but back in 2003 from her album Life for Ren. I haven't heard that album in so long, but it's super nostalgic. My mum, I remember she used to have the CD and she used to play that CD on repeat. I'm talking in the car. She would have the CD player up on the window ledge whenever it was a sunny day. We'd be barbecuing and the window would be open and that album is just what you would hear. So it's super nostalgic. Speaking of being out in the garden, maybe that's what you were at today. Hopefully you got to enjoy some of that gorgeous, gorgeous sunshine. And it's set to be an even better day tomorrow with highs of up to 24, I think, tomorrow. So keep the SPF nice and handy to you. Big hello if you are just tuning in as well. It's Cushla with you through until 10 o'clock. I've got music from Coldplay on the way after this from Ed Sheeran.
1: I was 6 years old, I broke my leg. I was running from my brother and his friends.

Coldplay. Feels like I'm falling in love. It's on Q Radio Evenings. You're with Kushler. One of the best gigs, by the way, that I've been to is seeing those guys, Croke Park in Dublin. Thursday evening, the weekend is in sight. Just one sleep to go until Friday, and I hope you've got some nice plans lined up. I was saying this to Abe before he left at 7 o'clock. I'm doing something tomorrow, right, that I have never done before in my life. I'm basically going to the cinema at 10:30 in the morning to go and see Toy Story 5, Do Not Ask. But we were having this conversation, do you get popcorn that time in the morning? Now, I did initially say no. I'm going to try and bring a coffee in. But I was thinking about it and I was like, do you know what? Popcorn that time in the morning might actually be quite good. Shakira on the way before your news headlines at 8, but this is Callum Beattie.

0: Shakira, Whenever, Wherever, apparently set to perform at the first halftime show at the World Cup. And I absolutely cannot wait. Justin Bieber apparently is rumoured to be doing it as well. So fingers crossed that happens. That's the track bringing us out to 8 o'clock, your national news headlines. On the way, stick around. After that, we'll get the final spin of this week's Spotlight track.
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4: From the Sky News Centre at 8. On the first day of nominations, 322 Labour MPs have backed Andy Burnham to be the party's next leader. He only needs one more to guarantee no one can stand against him. Sir Keir Starmer and Home Secretary Shabana Mahmood are among those who haven't yet given their support. The likely next Prime Minister has been speaking about the process on social media.
5: Strange thing to say, but I've just been in to nominate myself to be leader of the Labour Party. The nomination process has opened this morning, so glad to see some MPs going in. I'm still the only candidate in the race. It's all starting to feel very real.
4: Amber heat health alerts have been extended and now cover most of England. Scorching weather is expected to remain with us over the weekend. Today's seen temperatures top 34 degrees for a record-breaking 8th day this year. England's National Medical Director Frankie Swords is urging people to take precautions.
6: Avoid the hottest hours, slap on a hat, wear long loose clothes, keep well hydrated. Those are all things that can just reduce your chance of running into trouble. The heat can precipitate, you know, serious conditions. If you're at risk of a stroke, you're much more likely to have it in very hot weather.
4: A review's found 3 deaths are linked to a rogue hospital consultant. Dr. Veronica Varney, who worked at St. Helier Hospital in South London, told patients with lung disorders not to have flu jabs and didn't give them life-extending treatments. The family of a woman and her 2 children, who were found dead in Bedfordshire earlier this week, say they are dealing with unimaginable loss. Police suspect the children's father, Mark Schumer, of murdering all 3. Catherine Zeta-Jones says singer Bonnie Tyler was an extraordinary woman with vocals to match, following her death at the age of 75. The singer, best known for Total Eclipse of the Heart, had been in hospital in Portugal since May. And England defender Gerald Kwanza's World Cup could be over after he was handed a 2-match ban. The defender received a red card in the win over Mexico. That's the latest. I'm Imani Rana.
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8: A warm, sunny evening, staying dry overnight with tonight's low dropping down to 15. Looking ahead to Friday, it's going to be a dry, bright and sunny day. Very warm. Tomorrow's top temperature will be 27.

girlfriend was wrong like me. Wrong. 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Q Radio.

Harry Styles, that is American Girls. So glad he is back, and we know now what all the marathon training was for. It was for his new stage layout, which was a massive square, and apparently he just did laps constantly of this big square. He was just sprinting about the whole night. And of course, he has just been presented with a special gold Blue Peter badge after his record-breaking residency at Wembley, which is awarded to people in recognition and celebration of extraordinary achievements. And that was an extraordinary achievement. Previous people who've got this badge include Ed Sheeran, Paul McCartney, Madonna. So I have to agree, it's a pretty cool achievement. Deserves it. I had a friend that actually went to go and see him in Wembley, and her friend, they dressed up as Kiwis. Hope you had a good time if you were there. Right, another spin of our spotlight track on the way in five, but first, Lady Gaga is

0: is people watching. It's Q Radio Evenings. 17 minutes past 8 now. 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
0: All right, so every single week on the show, I spotlight someone that I think is one to watch out for. All of this week, we have an incredible artist hailing from Derry, Londonderry. And her brand new album has just dropped. It's called Period Drama. If you're a fan of C-Mat Chapel Roan, you're going to absolutely love this girl's music. She's called Emily. And this is our spotlight track all of this week. It's called 18th Century Baby Girl.

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1: How good is that? This week's One to Watch, an incredible artist from Derry, Londonderry. She's called Emily, and that is our spotlight track for this week. 18th Century Baby Girl, one of the tracks from her brand new album, Period Drama, released just a couple of days ago at the end of June. This girl is so incredibly talented. Big, big things ahead, so make sure you go show her some love right across socials, check out her music, and stay with me. Talking about music, I have an oldie but a goodie from Snow Patrol coming up after this.
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Snow Patrol, that is. You're all I have. It's Q Radio. You're with Kishla through until 10 o'clock tonight. I hope you're good. Having a lovely Thursday evening, however you are spending it. Little reminder as well, if you didn't know, I'd be surprised if you didn't. Q Radio Breakfast, Connor, Andrew and Amy are going out for one day only, live and unfiltered at the Limelight in Belfast. This is going to be on the 19th of September. The evening show has sold out, but do not fret. You have another chance to join us. They have added a special matinee show, which is going to be on the same date, that Saturday, the 19th of September. This is perfect, by the way, if you're travelling from outside of Belfast. You can jump on the train, make a day of it, grab some dinner after. And if you're like me and you like to be home at a sensible hour and in your pyjamas by 9 p.m, this is the show that you want to go to. So now you have another chance to join us, still one day only, and when the tickets are gone, they are gone. 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On a train.

Justin Bieber. That is Sorry. I was chatting about this a little bit earlier on in the show. There were so many rumours swirling around that he would be performing at the first ever World Cup halftime show, and apparently it has been confirmed. He's been added to the list. This will close out the 2026 World Cup in New York. He's going to be performing alongside Madonna, Shakira, K-pop group, BTS in the tournament's first ever Super Bowl style, let's say, halftime show. It's going to be on the 19th of July. And what a lineup. I mean, Madonna, Shakira, BTS, Justin Bieber, all in the same night. I mean, this is just going to be absolutely crazy. The first time that it's going to be happening as well. And it was created by none other than Coldplay's Chris Martin as well. And it's going to be raising money for the FIFA Global Citizen Education Fund, which is an incredible initiative as well, working to raise money for children worldwide. So I know I'll be tuning in, especially with all those incredible performers. And I can't wait to see exactly what it's like. So excited. Again, it's going to be the 19th of July. All right, Maroon 5 on the way, but right now let's get this on. Hozier playing on cue. This is too sweet.

0: Maroon 5, that is Payphone. It's Cute Radio Evenings. You're with Kush Lothary until 10 o'clock tonight. I hope you are good. Music on the way from Busted and possibly the most popular karaoke song ever next.
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Amy Winehouse, that is Valerie. Now, I would say this is probably the most popular karaoke song of all time, right? Apparently not. Now, there is no official list for this, but Google says that Bohemian Rhapsody by Queen would probably be number one, followed very closely by Journey's Don't Stop Believing, Some Sweet Caroline by Neil Diamond, Mr. Brightside by The Killers, Living on a Prayer by Bon Jovi, and then Backstreet Boys, I Want It That Way. And nowhere on this list is Amy Winehouse. Very shocked at that. All right, bringing us up to your news headlines at 9 o'clock. One of my favourite throwbacks from one of my favourite bands I got to see last year, Busted. This is Crash the Wedding on Q. I'm so

0: Busted, that is Crash the Wedding, the track bringing us up to 9 o'clock tonight. Your national news headlines on the way. Stick around after that. We'll get on the final album spotlight track and brand new music from Sienna Spyro.
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1: From the Sky News Centre at 9, Labour MPs have overwhelmingly backed Andy Burnham to be their next leader. On the first day of nominations, 322 of them have lent their support. It's about 80% of the parliamentary party. Mr Burnham says he's deeply grateful. Our chief political correspondent John Craig says he's almost guaranteed to be the next Prime Minister.
3: He's one short of the 323 he needs to be absolutely sure. No other candidate can get the required 81. Most of the cabinets are on this list, but I can't see Keir Starmer, I can't see Shabana Mahmood.
1: It's been another day of record-breaking weather. The Met Office says it's the first time ever there have been 8 days in a year where temperatures have topped 34 degrees. Meanwhile, amber heat health alerts have been extended to cover most of England. A review's found a consultant at a South London hospital contributed to patients' irreversible lung damage and premature deaths. Dr. Veronica Varney, who left St. Helier Hospital in 2023, is understood to be under investigation by the General Medical Council. Charlotte's father was under her care for several years. He died after his deteriorating health went unrecognised.
4: How many patients and how many families have been left with the same question as us about if their family member or them themselves had received better care, how many people would have recovered? And that makes me really angry and frustrated.
1: Brian Adams, Catherine Zeta-Jones and Sir Rod Stewart have led tributes to Bonnie Tyler. The total eclipse of the heart singers died in hospital in Portugal at the age of 75. Wimbledon will have an all-Czech final in the women's singles. Karolina Muchová overcame Coco Gauff and will face 21-year-old Linda Noskova. And the pounds hit a fresh year-long high against the euro. Sterling's now equal to €1.17, a level not seen since June 2025. It's also at a three-week high against the dollar. That's the latest. I'm Imani Rana.
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6: Staying dry tonight with the overnight low dropping down to 15. Looking ahead to Friday, it's going to be dry, bright and sunny. Tomorrow's top temperature hitting 27 degrees.

somebody that I used to know. 9:10. I nearly said 10:10. 9:10. It is Thursday evening. Big hello. It's Kushla with you through until 10 o'clock tonight. Then, of course, at 10, Georgia Taggart, who will have all your 10s at 10. 1 hour of great throwbacks from the 2010s. So stick around for that. But until then, you are blessed with my company. I hope you are good. Of course, tomorrow is Friday, and that means there will be another Spar Cash Dash with our very own Jerry Labs from Dun Anthems Extra. He's going to be up in Doak tomorrow from 9 a.m. through until 12 o'clock. He's going to be joined with the Q crew for the Cash Dash at the Eurospar, where some lucky listener will play for a chance to win up to £1,500. You will get to hear it all on air, so make sure you're tuned in to the breakfast show. And if you are in and around the area, stick around afterwards for the penalty shootout. This will be outside the store. You can compete for loads of incredible Spar prizes as well. I love listening to the Cash Dash every single Friday. It sounds so much fun. I would love to go to one day just to see what it's like in person. So if you're in and around the Doak area tomorrow, make sure to call in at the Eurospar. Music coming up from Benson Boone, but right now, another throwback. Palomitini and New Shoes.

Oh, Benson Bean, that is Beautiful Thing. I cannot talk today. Beautiful Things. On Q Radio, you're with Kushla. Through until 10 o'clock tonight. 17 minutes past 9 now. We are about 10 minutes away from getting on the final album spotlight track of the week. If you didn't know, every single week on the show I spotlight a brand new album. I'll do the listening for you and tell you, in my opinion, the best 4 tracks, playing you a brand new one every single weeknight at 9:30. All of this week we have been doing a deep dive into Sienna Spiro. Her debut album is finally here. This has been so, so highly anticipated, and she has not let us down. Every single track is absolutely gorgeous. It's called Visitor, and we will have the final album spotlight track of the week coming up, as I said, about 10 minutes. Before that, The Script and The Scissor Sisters on the way to you straight after this.

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0: script. That is Superheroes heading out on their Man in the Arena tour and stopping by Belfast O2 Arena.
1: Struggling to make things right. 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
0: Coming to Belfast on the 2nd of November this year. What a gig that is going to be. You can grab your tickets online now. I don't think it's sold out just yet, but this absolutely will sell out. I would absolutely love to go and see these guys. I'm sure they are class live. Right now though, I'm going to bring you right back to a song I used to listen to on repeat on my way to school. One of my favourite albums, and in my opinion, his best album ever. Bruno Mars from Doo Wops and Hooligans. This is Grenades.

0: Bruno Mars. That is Grenade. It's playing on Q Radio and it's bringing us up to 9:30. 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
0: All right, it is now time for this. Every week on the show, I spotlight a brand new album, pick out 4 tracks and play a brand new one every single weeknight. All of this week, doing a deep dive into Sienna Spyro. Her debut album is finally here. I've said this all week, but her voice would be so perfect for a James Bond theme tune, and I think that we need to make this happen. We need to start a petition or something because her voice is just perfect. This album, her vocals, her style is just 10 out of 10. I'm a really, really big fan of her. And of course, it is time to get on the final album spotlight track of the week, and we are doing the title track. This is Sienna Spyro and The Visitor. It's playing on Q.

Sienna Spyro, that is The Visitor, the final album spotlight track of the week, and we are rounding it up with the title track for her debut album, Visitor, which is absolutely gorgeous from start to finish. Highly recommend a listen to the full album. Her voice is gorgeous. And yeah, you can tell I'm a fan, right? Another new album will be spotlighting again from next week. Check back in Monday to see what it is.

0: Feel on Q Radio Evenings, playing all your hits and throwbacks. And speaking of throwbacks, Georgia Taggart will be here at 10 o'clock with your 10 to 10. This is one designated full hour of music straight from the 2010s. And it's always really nostalgic. Always loads of tracks in there that you just definitely have not heard in the longest time. So stick around, it's always a great playlist. She'll be here, as I said, at 10 o'clock, keeping you company through until midnight. You've got my company until then, and I have a throwback from 2004, one of my favourite songs probably of all time. And we'll do some Noah Kahan on the way straight after this.
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Keane, that is Somewhere Only We Go. It's Kushla with you through until 10 o'clock ahead of Georgia. And I was thinking about this there. I think I've only been to one concert this year, which totally isn't like me. Normally I try and go to as many as I possibly can. But last year, that was a pretty good year for me on concerts. I got to take a couple of people off my bucket list. If you listen to the show, if you know me personally, you will know I absolutely love Katy Perry. She has been high on the bucket list for ages, and I went over, I got to see her with my best friend in Manchester. I've got music on the way before 10 o'clock from her and someone else I got to see in Hyde Park over in London. This lady right here, Sabrina Carpenter, is Busy Woman on Q.

Harry, that is Roar playing on Q Radio. It is Cushla with you through until 10 o'clock tonight. Then, of course, you will be joined by Georgia Tiger, who will kick off that first hour of the show as she does every weeknight evening with your 10s at 10, 1 hour of dedicated music straight from the 2010s. Bringing us up till then, David Guetta and Sia.

0: Yeah, that is Titanium, an absolute tune wrapping up this evening's show.
1: Coming up,
0: I'll be back with you again bright and early Saturday morning. I will catch you then. Stick around, Georgia Tiger on the way to you 10 through until midnight. Enjoy your weekends, whatever you get up to. Have a great Friday, and I will catch you back here on Saturday. Take care.
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0: Radio. In Birmingham, an exhausted nurse always had to park miles from home at the end of her shift. But one night, she spotted a space right outside her house. Next to it was a homemade sign that said, Nurse Parking, in big rainbow letters. As she wondered where it came from, she saw her 8-year-old neighbour peeking out the window. Generosity is everywhere if you look for it. That's why at Cadbury we like to think there's a glass and a half in everyone.
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0: given their support. The likely next Prime Minister's been speaking about the process on social media.
1: Strange thing to say, but I've just been in to nominate myself to be leader of the Labour Party. The nomination process has opened this morning, so glad to see some MPs going in. I'm still the only candidate in the race. It's all starting to feel very real.
0: Officials have issued new heat health alerts as temperatures top 35 degrees in parts of the country. The third heatwave of the summer is causing transport disruption and wildfire risks. A review's found three people died and others suffered permanent harm under the care of a consultant who gave outdated medical advice. Dr. Veronica Varney left South London's St Helier Hospital in 2023 and is understood to be under investigation by the General Medical Council. A rogue UPS worker has been jailed for 12 years for paving the way for £10 million worth of cocaine to be smuggled into the UK. Zach Archbold ensured drug parcels from the Netherlands passed undetected through the Essex depot where he worked. Bonnie Tyler has died at the age of 75. The singer had been in hospital in Portugal since May and passed away last night. Bryan Adams, Catherine Zeta-Jones and Sir Rod Stewart are among those paying tribute. She's best known for her hit Total Eclipse of the Heart. Here's her friend Susie Quattro.
2: You can't beat that, can you? I don't think there's anybody alive that doesn't love that song. Not just the song, the way she sang it. So I always say she sang it with balls. That's how you got to sing it.
0: And it's goalless between France and Morocco going into the second half of their World Cup quarterfinal in Boston. French captain Kylian Mbappe missed the best chance after having a penalty saved. That's the latest. I'm Imani Rana.
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Alicia Keys, that is Girl on Fire. And right before that, we had Flo Rida and Good Feeling kicking off this first hour. It is Q Radio and it is Georgia Taggart with you now. And we have just hit after 10, which means it is time for 10s at 10. And I hope you're ready to lock into the biggest and best tunes from that era in this first hour. And I've got so many good ones on the way. Blue to play for you, also JLS and Pixie Lott. But first, let's do this. It is from an artist that I loved back in the day. It is James Morrison and Wonderful World on Q Radio.

Blue, that is Flyby on Q Radio. And I love that they're still going strong. They did make a comeback a couple of years ago. And yeah, they were on last year's Love Island performing. And yeah, they still got it, I must say. Okay, Pixie Lott is on the way. But first, let's...

0: Lucy Lott. That is All About Tonight on Q Radio. Okay, that one is taking us up to almost 25 past 10 on your Thursday night. It is Georgia here with you, keeping you company right up until midnight. On the way next, as we continue our 10s at 10, I have Christina Aguilera to play for you, also Beyonce and some Passenger, so don't go anywhere.
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3: Dirty. Too dirty to clean my act up. If you ain't dirty, you ain't.

She said what she said. If you like it, put a ring on it. That is Beyonce and Single Ladies on Q Radio. Okay, that one is Technus up to just after 10:30 on your Thursday night, and a big happy Friday Eve. We are officially just one day off until the weekend, and I hope you have some lovely plans planned, whatever you're going to get up to, whether it's a chilled one in, maybe you're heading out, whatever you're going to do, I hope it's a good one. Okay, McFly is on the way, also Rihanna, but first, let's do this. Hey, you

0: 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Only know you love her when you let her go. And you let her go.
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McFly, that is All About You, and one of my personal favourites from them. I love that one. Okay, it is Q Radio, and it is Georgia here with you. We are continuing our 10 to 10 in this hour. Justin Timberlake is on the way, and Katie Tunstall. But up next is a song from an artist that I am firstly obsessed with, but secondly, she actually filmed the music video to this track in North Belfast, which makes it even more cool in my eyes. So here she is, Bad Gal Riri. It is Rihanna, and we find love. Turn it up.

0: Justin Timberlake, that is Say Something on Q Radio for your Thursday night. Okay, that track is taking us up to almost 10 to 11. It is Georgia here with you, and I'm keeping you company right up until midnight. On the way next, as we continue our 10s at 10, I have Katie Tunstall to play for you. Also a throwback from Kerry Hilson, so don't go anywhere.
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Kerry Hilson, and I like on Q Radio for your Thursday night. Okay, it is Georgia here with you, looking after things right up until midnight, and it is your 10s at 10. I've got your national news headlines on the way at 11, but make sure to stick around after 11. We have Mumford & Sons bringing us into the next hour. But first, back to our 10s at 10. Let's do this from the Stereophonics. It is

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From the Sky News Centre at 11, a total of 322 Labour MPs have formally backed Andy Burnham to be the next party leader on the first day of nominations. He's one short of the number, which guarantees no one can stand against him. More Amber Heath health

0: consultant at a South London hospital has been found to have contributed to patients' irreversible lung damage or premature death. Dr. Veronica Varney gave outdated or incorrect advice to St. Helier Hospital in Carshalton, where she told lung patients to avoid flu jabs. Bryan Adams, Catherine Zeta-Jones and Susie Quattro are among those paying tribute to Bonnie Tyler. The 75-year-old, famous for 80s hits like Holding Out for a Hero, died in hospital last night. The first team through to the World Cup semi-finals has been confirmed. Joe Rawson's in the United States.
1: Kylian Mbappe showing why for many he is the best player in the world, with a superb opener curling a shot in on the hour mark. Then Ousmane Dembele, the current Ballon d'Or holder, got a second 6 minutes later. France, like they did 4 years ago in Qatar, getting the better of a Morocco side who were far from their best in Boston. It finishes France 2, Morocco 0.
0: And England defender Jarrell Kwanzaa has been given a 2-match ban for his red card against Mexico in their last 16 match. His foul's been classed as serious foul play.

the Saturdays and Higher. And just before that, we had Mumford & Sons and Rushmere bringing us into this next hour. It is coming up now to 10 past 11 on your Thursday night. And you are with Georgia right through to 12 o'clock this evening. And we are just over halfway through the show already. A big hello if you have just tuned in. I've got all your big hits and throwbacks to play for you over this next hour. So you're going to want to stick around. Okay, music on the way from Miley Cyrus. We have a collaboration from Lady Gaga and Doechii. But first, let's do this. It is

Miley Cyrus and End of the World on Q Radio for your Thursday night. Okay, we've got a throwback on the way from Javeen called Real Things, but up next is a song from the movie Devil Wears Prada 2. It is one of the soundtracks, and I love this track. It has so much sass, so much energy. Turn this one up. It is Lady Gaga and Doechii and Runway on Q Radio.

0: Throwing it all the way back to 2003 with that track. That is Javeen and Real Things on Q Radio. Okay, on the way next, I'm going to be playing you a track from an artist who headlined this year's Balsonic. So don't go anywhere.
1: Q, without a seatbelt, it only takes one trip to kill. No seatbelt, no excuse.
2: 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The printer's in pieces. And where's the cat?
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Coldplay. 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And that one is taking us up to 11:30 on your Thursday night. Okay, if you are someone that needs a good laugh, wants just a day out, I have just the thing for you. 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And because of its popularity, they have decided to add on a special matinee show on the same date at the Limelight. 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Once it's gone, it's gone. 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

Alex Warren and Trouble Waters, bringing us up to almost 20 to midnight on your Thursday night here on Q Radio. On the way, Canes of Crow to play for you. Also, a throwback from Pharrell Williams that might make you happy. But first, let's do this. It is Snow Patrol and Kylie Minogue, their latest collaboration. And this one is huge. Brand new single. It is These Alarms on Q Radio.

0: Kinta Crew and Shalalala taking us up to 11:15 on your Thursday night. If you have tuned in from the car, the house, the gym, wherever this evening, thank you so much for tuning in and letting me soundtrack your Thursday night. Stick with me though, more big hits on the way. We've got a track to play for you from Pharrell Williams next that might make you happy.
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Sam Fender and Olivia Dean. That is Ramian and the final track from me tonight. I hope you enjoyed tonight's show, and if you did, come and join me on Sunday night from 10 o'clock. And don't forget to tune in with Connor, Andrew and Amy tomorrow morning from 6. Until then though, we've got Q right through the night, and I'm going to leave you with one last track. It is a throwback from a British artist, and I just think she's so cool. Here she is, Alicia Dixon, and The Boy Does Nothing. It's Q Radio.

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0: From the Sky News Centre at midnight, Andy Burnham's almost guaranteed to become the next Prime Minister after securing the backing of 322 Labour MPs in one day. He has until next Wednesday to get one more nomination, which would ensure no one can run against him. Meanwhile, more Amber Heat health alerts have been issued for parts of England. The warning from the UK Health Security Agency now includes the North West and Yorkshire, as well as the Midlands and parts of the South. A&E units experienced their busiest month on record during June's heatwave. England's National Medical Director Frankie Swords is urging people to take precautions.
1: Avoid the hottest hours, slap on a hat, wear long loose clothes, keep well hydrated. Those are all things that can just reduce your chance of running into trouble. The heat can precipitate, you know, serious conditions. If you're at risk of a stroke, much more likely to have it in very hot weather.
0: A review's found three

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1: It was at the Albert Hall and she performed, and I remember thinking, this is so cool, because that song, Total Eclipse of the Heart, I would sing with my friends. It's a big karaoke hit. I got to meet her afterwards and she was just so lovely and so happy to be there and helping a woman's charity.
0: And France are into the World Cup semi-finals with a 2-0 win against Morocco in Boston. Kylian Mbappe and Ousmane Dembele scored the goals. That's the latest.
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1: Ooh, hey, hey. 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
6: From the Sky News Centre at 1, Labour MPs have overwhelmingly backed Andy Burnham to be their next leader. On the first day of nominations, 322 of them have lent their support. It's about 80% of the parliamentary party. Mr Burnham says he's deeply grateful. Our chief political correspondent John Craig says he's almost guaranteed to be the next Prime Minister.
7: He's one short of the 323 he needs to be absolutely sure. No other candidate can get the required 81. Most of the cabinets are on this list, but I can't see Keir Starmer, I can't see Shabana Mahmood.
6: The Met Office says it's recorded 8 days in a year where temperatures have topped 34 degrees Celsius for the first time. Amber heat health alerts have been extended to cover most of England. A review's found a consultant at a South London hospital contributed to patients' irreversible lung damage and premature deaths. Dr. Veronica Varney, who left St Helier Hospital in 2023, is understood to be under investigation by the General Medical Council. Charlotte's father was under her care for several years. He died after his deteriorating health went unrecognised.
8: How many patients and how many families have been left with the same question as us about if their family member or them themselves had received better care, how many people would have recovered? And that makes me really angry and frustrated.
6: The leader of Restore Britain's angered victims' families by